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1: Israel's foreign ministry has hit out at the Green Party after members voted to define Zionism as racism, accusing the party of adopting a position that seeks to undermine Israel's existence. The motion was passed at the party conference in Brighton by 1,022 votes to 813. Four of the party's five MPs opposed the motion. Police in Norfolk have launched a murder investigation after a woman in her 40s was found dead at a property in Dersingham. A man, also in his 40s, has been arrested on suspicion of murder and remains in custody. Conservative leader Kemi Badenoch has unveiled a 95-page political document setting out the principles she said would guide a future Conservative government.
2: Wealth must be created before it can be distributed. Freedom requires responsibility. People will flout the rules unless there are consequences.
1: And the British Museum has made changes to address lengthy queues to see the Bayeux Tapestry, including an audio guide, clearer signage, additional seating, and longer opening hours. From Radio News Hub, I'm Ben Monse.
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1: Clear spells with some mist and fog forming early on Monday. It'll be dry with sunny spells in the south and east. Cloudier elsewhere with some patchy rain, lows of 12 degrees Celsius.
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HTV1.

Radicals, you get what you give on HGV One. You got Craig. I'm a bit behind on The Traitors. I've just seen one episode so far. I'm really trying to avoid social media. I don't know. I don't want to know what's going on with Richard E. Grant at the moment. Oh, I'll catch up. I can't be more than 2 days apart, can I, really? Right, so talking

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1: Israel has condemned the Green Party's decision to define Zionism as racism, accusing the party of giving legitimacy to terrorism and saying the motion amounts to a rejection of Israel's existence. The vote, backed by 1,022 members to 813, has also divided the Greens, with four of the party's five MPs opposing the motion. Kemi Badenoch has set out her vision for a future Conservative government, insisting the party will return to power at the next election.
2: Government must be strong where only the state can be. Only the state can be, but it must be restrained where people are better placed to decide for themselves.
1: Thousands of protesters have marched through East London to mark 90 years since the Battle of Cable Street. Demonstrators walked from Whitechapel to Cable Street, calling for action against the far-right, anti-Semitism and racism. And Formula One's lawmakers have vowed to launch a full investigation into the Bahrain Grand Prix after multiple cars broke down with software problems in the wet conditions. From Radio News Hub, I'm Ben Monse.
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1: Clear spells with some mist and fog forming early on Monday. It'll be dry with sunny spells in the south and east. Cloudier elsewhere with some patchy rain, lows of 12 degrees Celsius.
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2: 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I'm Peter T. Join me on the highway Sunday from 7. 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

0: Blanco Brown, High Horse, HGV1, and Bruce Hornsby's on
1: the
0: soon.
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1: Israel's foreign ministry has hit out at the Green Party after members voted to define Zionism as racism, accusing the party of adopting a position that seeks to undermine Israel's existence. The motion was passed at the party conference in Brighton by 1,022 votes to 813. Four of the party's five MPs opposed the motion. Police in Norfolk have launched a murder investigation after a woman in her 40s was found dead at a property in Dersingham. A man, also in his 40s, has been arrested on suspicion of murder and remains in custody. Conservative leader Kemi Badenoch has unveiled a 95-page political document setting out the principles she said would guide a future Conservative government.
2: Wealth must be created before it can be distributed. Freedom requires responsibility. People will flout the rules unless there are consequences.
1: And the British Museum has made changes to address lengthy queues to see the Bayeux Tapestry, including an audio guide, clearer signage, additional seating, and longer opening hours. From Radio News Hub, I'm Ben Monse.
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1: Clear spells with some mist and fog forming early on Monday. It'll be dry with sunny spells in the south and east. Cloudier elsewhere with some patchy rain. Lows of 12 degrees Celsius.
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1: Israel has condemned the Green Party's decision to define Zionism as racism, accusing the party of giving legitimacy to terrorism and saying the motion amounts to a rejection of Israel's existence. The vote, backed by 1,022 members to 813, has also divided the Greens, with four of the party's five MPs opposing the motion. Kemi Badenoch has set out her vision for a future Conservative government, insisting the party will return to power at the next election.
2: Government must be strong where only the state can be. Only the state can be, but it must be restrained where people are better placed to decide for themselves.
1: Thousands of protesters have marched through East London to mark 90 years since the Battle of Cable Street. Demonstrators walked from Whitechapel to Cable Street, calling for action against the far right, anti-Semitism and racism. And Formula One's lawmakers have vowed to launch a full investigation into the Bahrain Grand Prix after multiple cars broke down with software problems in the wet conditions. From Radio News Hub, I'm Ben Monse.
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1: Clear spells with some mist and fog forming early on Monday. It'll be dry with sunny spells in the south and east. Cloudier elsewhere with some patchy rain, lows of 12 degrees Celsius.
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1: US Air Force has withdrawn all of its bombers from RAF Fairford. Georgia Lee has more.
2: It's after a suspected terror plot there. The bombers went back to their bases last night. On Saturday, counter-terrorism police said a sixth man had been arrested in connection. The 25-year-old dual UK-Iranian national was detained on suspicion of preparation of terrorist acts. Senior police chiefs say the investigation is hugely complex and they're looking at multiple lines of inquiry.
1: Green Party leader Zach Polanski has been banned from entering Israel after members of the party voted to define Zionism as racism. Israel accused the Greens of legitimizing the destruction of the state. Further protests have sparked in Gosport after more migrants arrived from across the channel. A number of people gathered in the town again after reports authorities were preparing for the arrival of a boat. And engineers in Scotland are teaming up with some in Japan to put whiskey into space. They're planning to put it on a rocket in 2028. 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
1: Mist and fog clearing in the south to leave a dry day with some sunny spells. Cloudier and windier in the north though, with some outbreaks of rain there too. Highs today of 21 degrees Celsius.
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1: The US have removed their bombers from RAF Fairford after a suspected terror plot there. Georgia Lee has the details.
2: America had been using the base since former Prime Minister Sir Keir Starmer gave them permission to do so for defensive strikes in Tehran. But US officials say they flew back last night after three suspicious vans were spotted near the site last weekend. In total, six men have been arrested, the most recent, a 25-year-old dual UK-Iranian national who was arrested on suspicion of preparing terrorist acts.
1: Israeli authorities say they've banned Green Party leader Zach Polanski from entering Israel after his party voted to define Zionism as racism. Parents in England will be given extra support to toilet train their children before they start primary school. A survey of teachers suggested one in four children weren't when they started school last year. And an animal welfare charity is calling for tighter restrictions on fireworks. One Kind, based in Scotland, argue new laws haven't committed to limiting when fireworks can be brought and used. From Radio News Hub, I'm Frankie Hirst.
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1: Mist and fog clearing in the south to leave a dry day with some sunny spells. Cloudier and windier in the north, though, with some outbreaks of rain there too. Highs today of 21 degrees Celsius.
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0: This is HGV1, the station made for truckers, powered by Truckfest. My name's Tony Dimon. Good morning, truckers. Next today, the Imagine Dragons Believer. That's going to sound amazing when we blast out in just a second. First, though, it's a big weekend. Here's your sport.
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2: In the Nations League last night, Wales suffered a 1-0 defeat to Denmark, with Rasmus Højlund scoring from the penalty spot in the 75th minute. Elsewhere, Northern Ireland are preparing to face Georgia later on. Michael O'Neill says his young team can handle the growing expectation after an impressive start.
3: You never know what a coach may or may not do coming into the game, so we have to be prepared for that when the game starts. So, we know the opponent well, they know us well, and we expect a very competitive game.
2: In tennis, Novak Djokovic battled from a set down to beat Alexander Zverev to reach the China Open semi-finals. The 39-year-old won 4-6, 6-4, 6-4 in Beijing, extending his unbeaten record at the tournament to 32 matches. Formula One chiefs have promised a full investigation after a chaotic, rain-delayed Malaysian Grand Prix. Several cars suffered software-related power problems on the formation lap, forcing a lengthy delay. Lewis Hamilton compared the spectacle to a Lego race. And Luke Humphries came from 3-0 down to beat Gerwyn Price at 6-4 to win the World Grand Prix darts title in Leicester.
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0: 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We're done sport. 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
2: With the latest from the My Travel Newsroom, I'm Luca Marshall. Starting this morning on the A1M, which is currently closed southbound in North Yorkshire, between junctions 28 at Darlington and 56 at Barton. It's due to a serious overnight accident. As a knock-on effect, the A66M westbound is also closed up to the junction with the A1M. The diversion route in place is the solid triangle sites. M5 southbound has a lane closed between 29 and 28. That's due to a vehicle fire. And the A282 anti-clockwise is seeing delays in junctions 1 and 1A at Dartford. That's due to roadworks. In Scotland, the A6091 Galliford Bridge is currently closed eastbound due to roadworks. And the A9 is closed in both directions at Kingussie. Now that is due to an accident. That's the latest. I'm Luca Marshall.
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0: Nina Cherry's younger brother, Eagle Eye. That is apparently his real name. He must have had fun at school, eh? Hey, Eagle Eye, you playing football? Well, hopefully he would be, wouldn't he, if he's got... he'd be putting him in goal.
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2: Amazon has announced an above-inflation pay rise for thousands of its UK fulfilment and logistics workers. Full-time salaries will now start at just over £31,000, rising to £33,000 in some locations as competition for experienced people across warehousing and logistics continues. Meanwhile, Camac has managed to cut its losses by more than 40%, despite what it describes as soft customer demand. Logistics operator lost £2.7 million last year, down from £4.5 million following a major restructure. Although it says trading conditions remain challenging. And the Truckfest season comes to an end this week with Truckfest Original at Newark. Thousands of trucks and visitors are expected at the Newark and Nottinghamshire showground on Saturday and Sunday, and HGV One will be there broadcasting live across the weekend. That's the latest HGV One Haulage News.
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got to say, I saw a video over the weekend on TikTok, and it was, well, it was Scania. So congratulations, Scania. I'm going to say something really nice about you now. There was a really, really wonderful video. You know these auditors that go around? And it was the one you see most of the time. A DJ Audits, he's called. And anyway, he turned up at Scania, and he wanted a little look around. And a very nice man called Jason came out and showed him, instead of going, you can't film here, you can't, he invited him in. And he showed him a new coach, and he showed him all the new stuff that Scania's got going on, and he was absolutely delightful. And I remember I watched the video, and I thought, if I had a business, I would want that guy Jason working for me. So Jason, if you're listening at Scania, you are just, I thought that was exceptional, the way that you came across on that video. Really, really amazing.

some things. Yeah, that's often me when I've taken the toaster apart. I wish I hadn't done this thing. I can't put it back together again. Right, David Bowie, Kings of Leon. Why'd you take the toaster apart? Well, yeah, sometimes you just go, how's this work then?

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1: US Air Force has withdrawn all of its bombers from RAF Fairford. Georgia Lee has more.
2: It's after a suspected terror plot there. The bombers went back to their bases last night. The US had been using them for their defensive strikes against Iran. On Saturday, counter-terrorism police said a sixth man had been arrested in connection. The 25-year-old dual UK-Iranian national was detained on suspicion of preparation of terrorist acts.
1: Green Party leader Zev Polanski has been banned from entering Israel after members of the party voted to define Zionism as racism. While he didn't take part in the motion, members backed it by 1,022 votes to 813. Conservative leader Kemi Badenoch says radical measures could be necessary at the next election. Shadow Chancellor Andrew Griffiths will unveil their economic policies today, saying it will be the most ambitious deregulation project in a generation. And it could be a vibrant and colourful autumn because of the hot and dry summer. The National Trust says it's provided all the ingredients it needs. From Radio News Hub, I'm Frankie Hersine.
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1: Mist and fog clearing in the south to leave a dry day with some sunny spells. Cloudier and windier in the north, though, with some outbreaks of rain there too. Highs today of 21 degrees Celsius.
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4: With the latest from the My Travel newsroom, I'm Luca Marshall. Starting on the A1M, which has now reopened in North Yorkshire between junction 28 at Darlington and 56 at Barton. Traffic slowly getting back to normal there. M62 eastbound delays up to half an hour or so between 24 and 25 at Elland. Whilst on the A2 eastbound, we're seeing delays of over half an hour between the M2 junction and the A227 at Gravesend. M4 eastbound, the exit slip at junction 8 has one lane closed due to an accident, and the A1 northbound has a lane closed as well. That's at the junction with the A141, it's due to a broken down vehicle. M6 northbound, the exit slip at junction 26 also partially blocked due to a broken down vehicle, and the A38 southbound has a lane closed between the A610 and the A61 near Derby. Now that's due to a minor accident. In Scotland, the A6091 at Galliford Bridge is closed eastbound due to roadworks. The A9 is closed in both directions still at Kingussie, that's due to an accident. And the M90 southbound has one lane closed at junction 1C, that's due to a broken down vehicle. That's the latest, I'm Luca Marshall.
0: Now, Tony Dibbin on HGV One.

He does what he can because he's just a man. No, he's not just any old man, though, is he? He's a rack and bone man. Oasis is on soon. Wonder what they pay me for this. Here comes Don Henley, the boys of summer. This is the incredible HGV1. Morning, truckers.

Oasis and Wonderwall. This is Tony Dibbon. Did you get the link? I didn't get the link. I mean, I can't be that disappointed. I went to see them in Wembley in 2025, so I've kind of seen them. Maybe it knows. Maybe it goes, you were at Wembley, so you can't go to Slane Castle or any of the other places. I didn't even throw a single beer. I was very well behaved.

0: That Broke, Ben Walker sounds great here at HGV1, the station powered by Truckfest. And talking to Truckfest, thank you for coming to join us at Truckfest Original across the weekend. Weather was all right, wasn't it? It was good weather. We're very, very grateful for everyone that came along. Over 1,000 trucks at the Newark and Knott Showground exhibited over the weekend. Amazing stuff. Of course, we're back to do it all over again in 2027. All the details will be coming live at truckfest.co.uk, and we can't wait to see you next year.
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5: With the latest from the My Travel Newsroom, I'm Luca Marshall. Starting on the A1M, which has now reopened in North Yorkshire between Junction 28 at Darlington and 56 at Barton, traffic slowly getting back to normal there. M62 eastbound delays up to half an hour or so between 24 and 25 at Elland, whilst on the A2 eastbound we're seeing delays of over half an hour between the M2 junction and the A227 at Gravesend. Then for eastbound, the exit slip at Junction 8 has one lane closed due to an accident, and the A1 northbound has a lane closed as well. That's at the junction with the A141. It's due to a broken down vehicle. M6 northbound, the exit slip at Junction 26 also partially blocked due to a broken down vehicle, and the A38 southbound has a lane closed between the A610 and the A61 near Derby. Now that's due to a minor accident. In Scotland, the A6091 at Galliford Bridge is closed eastbound due to roadworks. The A9 is closed in both directions still at Kingussie, that's due to an accident, and the M90 southbound has one lane closed at Junction 1C. It's due to a broken down vehicle. That's the latest. I'm Luca Marshall.
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2: In the Nations League last night, Wales suffered a 1-0 defeat to Denmark with Rasmus Højlund scoring from the penalty spot in the 75th minute. Elsewhere, Northern Ireland are preparing to face Georgia later on. Michael O'Neill says his young team can handle the growing expectation after an impressive start.
3: You never know what a coach may or may not do coming into the game, so we have to be prepared for that when the game starts. So we know the opponent well, they know us well, and we expect a very competitive game.
2: In tennis, Novak Djokovic battled from a set down to beat Alexander Zverev to reach the China Open semi-finals. The 39-year-old won 4-6, 6-4, 6-4 in Beijing, extending his unbeaten record at the tournament to 32 matches. Formula One chiefs have promised a full investigation after a chaotic, rain-delayed Malaysian Grand Prix. Several cars suffered software-related power problems on the formation lap, forcing a lengthy delay. Lewis Hamilton compared the spectacle to a Lego race. And Luke Humphries came from 3-0 down to beat Gerwyn Price at 6-4 to win the World Grand Prix Darts title in Leicester.
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0: keep you on a car you owned in 2008. If it's you're one of them, I don't love you. But everyone else, you're very welcome to give me a call on 077. Oh, I nearly read my number out then.
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2: With the latest from the My Travel newsroom, I'm Luca Marshall. Starting on the A1M, which has now reopened in North Yorkshire between junction 28 at Darlington and 56 at Barton. Traffic slowly getting back to normal there. M62 eastbound delays up to half an hour or so between 24 and 25 at Elland. Whilst on the A2 eastbound, we're seeing delays of over half an hour between the M2 junction and the A227 at Gravesend. M4 eastbound, the exit slip at junction 8 has one lane closed due to an accident, and the A1 northbound has a lane closed as well. That's at the junction with the A141. It's due to a broken down vehicle. M6 northbound, the exit slip at junction 26 also partially blocked due to a broken down vehicle, and the A38 southbound has a lane closed between the A610 and the A61 near Derby. Now that's due to a minor accident. In Scotland, the A6091 at Galliford Bridge is closed eastbound due to road works. The A9 is closed in both directions still at Kingussie, that's due to an accident, and the M90 southbound has one lane closed at junction 1C. It's due to a broken down vehicle. That's the latest. I'm Luca Marshall.
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1: Amazon has announced an above-inflation pay rise for thousands of its UK fulfilment and logistics workers. Full-time salaries will now start at just over £31,000, rising to £33,000 in some locations as competition for experienced people across warehousing and logistics continues. Meanwhile, Camac has managed to cut its losses by more than 40% despite what it describes as soft customer demand. Logistics operator lost £2.7 million last year, down from £4.5 million following a major restructure. Although it says trading conditions remain challenging. And the Truck Fest season comes to an end this week with Truck Fest Original at Newark. Thousands of trucks and visitors are expected at the Newark and Nottinghamshire Showground on Saturday and Sunday, and HGV One will be there broadcasting live across the weekend. That's the latest HGV One Haulage News.
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top. It's Glenn Fry. The heat is on. Right, we'll be soon. Heating's got to be going on soon. The clocks are going back in a few weeks. My heating will be straight on it, but I'll be still wearing my shorts. Let's get on train. Hey, Soul Sister. Here comes Post Malone. Circles.

Well, if I can talk you into a date with Mikey Faulkner, he's along in just a second. Nope. Okay. Well, he is along in just a second. What about Paul Maher? Paul's on later. I'm just trying to get rid of someone on the lineup. Darren, do you? Okay, maybe. Right. Stand by for the incredible top 10 at 10. Mikey's going to relive the 10 biggest songs of 1989 today at 10. Have a lovely and safe Monday out there on the roads. Yes. See you tomorrow, truckers.

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1: The US reportedly withdrew its bombers from RAF Fairford because of new threats made against the base after last weekend's suspected terror plot. Georgia Lee has the details.
2: America had been using the base since former Prime Minister Sir Keir Starmer gave them permission to do so for defensive strikes in Tehran. But US officials say they flew back last night after three suspicious vans were spotted near the site last weekend. In total, six men have been arrested, the most recent, a 25-year-old dual UK Iranian national who was arrested on suspicion of preparing terrorist acts.
1: The Conservatives will unveil their economic policies today. Shadow Chancellor Andrew Griffiths says their plans are the most ambitious deregulation project in a generation. Israeli authorities say they've banned Green Party leader Zach Polanski from entering Israel. It's after his party voted to define Zionism as racism. And engineers in Scotland are teaming up with some in Japan to put whiskey into space. They're planning to put it on a rocket in 2028. From Radio News Hub, I'm Frankie Hess. Sign.
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1: Mist and fog clearing in the south to leave a dry day with some sunny spells. Cloudier and windier in the north though, with some outbreaks of rain there too. Highs today of 21 degrees Celsius.
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It's One Republic and Counting Stars on HGV One, the station for truckers. Hello, morning. I'm Mikey Fulton. Thank you so much to Tony Dibbin for the last couple of hours or so. He is back with you bright and early tomorrow from 6 a.m. Morning, truckers. Hopefully, you had a fantastic weekend. If you were down at Truckfest over the weekend, what can I say? Wow, one of the best Newark Truckfests I think we've ever had, you know. 1,500 trucks were in. I think we had like 1,000 booked or so, and then so many more piled in on the Friday and early on the Saturday morning as well. It was amazing, and the amount of public that were in there as well was just incredible. Definitely turning itself into one of the big shows, you know, Newark. Really enjoyed it. But the Truckfest season is now done for 2026, but we will look forward to the next season, of course, in 2027. And when we get all the dates and stuff like that, you'll be the first to know exactly where and when and stuff like that too. I can already give you one date, and that is the fact that we're going to be back at Lincoln on the Maybank holiday weekend. That's the first Maybank holiday weekend next year. So that is the first date that's been released. All the rest we'll let you know on when they're going to be happening as well. And of course, we'll also let you know when you can book tickets for 2027 as well, as we get a little bit closer to it. Also got a brand new show for next year as well, Classic Trucks and Tractors, which will be in the very early part of the year in Ingleston in Scotland, Edinburgh. Also going to be in Stafford and in Norwich as well. I'll give you all the details on that as we get a little bit closer to it too. Right, Bailey Zimmerman shortly. Let's get on Bruce Springsteen. This is Glory Days on HGV One.

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0: Tyler Braden and More Than a Prayer on HGV One. Good morning. I'd like to say a massive shout out to all the drivers at work today. Hope the Monday is a pleasant one. It comes from Port Chop the Trucker. Thanks very much. And also a big shout out today for a first time listener after seeing us guys at Newark over the weekend. Only passed my HGV a year ago. Got to say, it's the best thing I've done. Ben, the bin man in Stamford. Thank you very much for giving us a go and trying us out today as well. And if you want to get involved, you can do anytime. WhatsApp's always open. It's 07785 104224. You don't need to remember the number though. You can just press the WhatsApp button inside the HGV One app. Right, rock set soon, and Nickelback's on next on HGV One.
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Medusa on HTV One, the station for truckers. Morning. Hello, I'm Mikey Faulkner. Well done to Ed and all the team at FG Bond and Son, by the way. They won Best in Show at Newark yesterday in the arena. Do you know what? Their trucks looked absolutely amazing. There were so many, though. I was like, they could win. They could win. They could win. They could win. There was just so many, and it was really good to see so many trucks there as well. Well done, by the way, to Steve, who drives for Lowfield. He's got the VAMAN truck. And he was there yesterday as well. He actually won an award himself. He won the HTV One Choice Award yesterday, which was incredible. We got a load of our team together. We voted for our favourite. And it was Steve at Lowfield that managed to pick up the award for that. And Trucker Cole, he got the runner-up prize as well on our HTV One Choice Award. So really good to see those. We'll stick a video up on our TikTok shortly of those winners. Tom Grennan's going to play shortly. 21 Pilots next. This is Stressed Out. It's HTV One.

0: Roxette and Joyride on HGV One. Morning, it's Jamie here. M1 northbound heading for Sheffield. The weekend disappeared far too quickly. It really did, didn't it? Hi, Mikey. Chloe here. Brilliant weekend at Newark. Husband spent all weekend polishing the truck. It's absolutely filthy again already, I bet. And also massive shout out to Debbie. Quick shout for our driver, Steve. Starting a new job today. Good luck. You absolutely smash it. I'm getting on Sixpence on the Richer shortly. And the Fine Young Cannibals are on next on HGV One.
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Fletcher. There she goes. HGV One, the station for truckers. We're going to do our top 10 at 10 real soon. I'm going to play the top 10 songs from this day in 1984 shortly. We'll get that on after our news at 10. We'll take you there with Luke Combs. This is Where the Wild Things Are. 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

Post Malone, Blake Shelton, and Pour Me a Drink on HGV One. Tell you who I loved seeing over the weekend, Andy G. He was there with his boombox. He had a bin that he turned into a speaker, and it's covered in stickers on it as well. It was really, really good. He's asking today if anybody's got any videos or pictures, they could tag him in on TikTok or Instagram. That would be very much appreciated. Tell you what, I think we've got a few pictures as well. We've definitely got a video that we'll stick up at some point over the next couple of days or two. Let's go on Miles Smith. This is Stay on HGV One.

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1: US Air Force has withdrawn all of its bombers from RAF Fairford, reportedly after US officials gained new information about threats against the base. Georgia Lee has more.
2: It's after a suspected terror plot there. The bombers went back to their bases last night. The US had been using them for their defensive strikes against Iran. On Saturday, counter-terrorism police said a sixth man had been arrested in connection. The 25-year-old dual UK-Iranian national was detained on suspicion of preparation of terrorist acts.
1: Andrew Mountbatten-Windsor is taking legal action against Thames Valley Police over the search warrants that led to his arrest. Earlier this year, he was arrested on suspicion of misconduct in public office. A private High Court hearing will take place on Thursday. Spanish Prime Minister Pedro Sanchez has announced a snap election over the country's housing crisis. The vote will take place on the 29th of November. And experts are calling for global action on the link between the use of screens and poor mental health, sleep, and a lack of exercise amongst young people. From Radio News Hub, I'm Frankie Hairsine.
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1: Cloud and wind in the north with the chance of some outbreaks of rain too. Cooler in Scotland but dry with some sunny spells in the south with a high of 21 degrees Celsius.
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5: Hi, good morning. I'm Mikey. It's just after 10. We're going to do our top 10 at 10 then. Today, we're going to roll out the top 10 songs from this day, the 5th of October, 1984. Some big memories along the way here. Loads of songs you'll remember. There might be one or two. You might go, I don't remember that. And then when you hear it, you're like, oh yeah, I know what that is. Right, let's get started right here. Song number 10 then comes from The Cars. This is Drive, HGV One's top 10 at 10.

1984, the 5th of October. The year that Ghostbusters arrived at the cinema, so did Beverly Hills Cop, Gremlins, The Terminator, Indiana Jones, The Temple of Doom, Footloose, and also one of my favourites, Wax On, Wax Off, The Karate Kid, was at the cinema this year as well. Foden was the odd one out, while other manufacturers offered 6x2s. Foden was strongly back in the 6x4 tractor for 38 tonners. By the March, more than 80 UK operators had already chosen Foden 6x4s for 38-ton work. It was also the year that a typical Foden S106 could have a Rolls-Royce 290-litre engine, full of gearbox, Rockwell axles, and Foden rubber suspension as well. Was a bit of a mixed bag back in the day, but I tell you what, they worked really, really well, didn't they? Right, top 10 at 10 continues. Here comes song number 8 from this day in 1984. It's George Michael, Careless Whisper on HGV1.

0: on HGB One, the station for truckers. We're on our top 10 at 10 then from this day, the 5th of October, 1984, the year that Truckfest was only in its second year. The first event in 1983 at the Newark Showground happened in the snow in the April, but actually reportedly attracted around about 30,000 visitors. Rose to 80,000 in 1984, which was just incredible. And then, of course, after that, switched over to the Peterborough Showground and then became the beast that it is today. We had an amazing show at Newark this weekend. I think the biggest Newark show we've had in a very, very long time. So everyone has got big smiles on their faces today, no doubt. A couple of big things happened in this year. A Lower Low began on the TV. Crime Watch launched on the telly as well. We also had The Living Planet with David Attenborough. The Lenny Henry Show. Loved Lenny Henry back in the day. And it was also the year that Only Fools and Horses was well established, but it was the year of the episode, including Happy Returns and Strained Relations, which was always one of my favourite ones of the Only Fools and Horses. We loved it. Right, we're back on to our top 10 at 10 in a moment, playing you song number 6. It comes from Prince next.
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Y on HGV One. Jimmy Somerville's voice is just so high, isn't it? It just goes on forever. Hello, I'm Mikey. We are rolling out our top 10 at 10 then from this day, 5th of October, 1984. A couple of things happened news-wise this year. The miners' strike began in the March of this year, became one of the defining British news stories of the year. Of course, chaos for the haulage industry. The Brighton Hotel bombing took place during the Conservative Party conference in the October. It was also the year the Los Angeles Olympics took place. Britain's Sebastian Coe successfully defended his Olympic 1,500-metre title. Torvald Lundin, of course, won Olympic gold in Sarajevo with Bolero, famously receiving the perfect 6.0 scores for artistic impression. Liverpool won the First Division, the League Cup and the European Cup this year. Everton won the FA Cup, beating Watford 2-0. It's also the year that Ayrton Senna made his Formula One debut, and Virgin Atlantic opened and operated its first flight from Gatwick to Newark in the United States. And also the Space Shuttle Discovery made its first flight as well. We're talking 1984. 5th of August, top 10, 5th of August, 5th of October, top 10 at 10. I wish it was still summer. Let's get on. Song number 4 comes from Sister Sledge. This is Lost in Music on HGV One.

0: Pride in the Name of Love on HGV One. You know, sometimes you think, I want to go back to 1984. Life was simpler then. It wasn't in a truck because truck parking problems aren't new. By the end of 1984, Southampton was preparing restrictions on street parking for goods vehicles over 3.5 tonnes. Yes, see, we were still dealing with it back then as well. Right, two more songs to play then on our top 10 at 10. And we'll get those on after a check on the road to Luca. HGV One Travel with Malcolm Rail, leading the way in eco-friendly rail transport with a focus on people, planet and purpose. 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
1: The latest from the My Travel newsroom, I'm Luca Marshall. Starting on the M2 eastbound, where two lanes are currently closed between junctions 5 and 6, it's due to an accident near Sittingbourne, and we're seeing delays of up to an hour right now. A1M southbound still seeing delays as well between 58 and 56 after that earlier accident. The carriageway is still being cleaned there. M4 eastbound, the exit slip at junction 8 partially blocked due to an accident as well. Delays around 25 minutes stretching back onto the motorway. M6 northbound has a lane closed as well. Junction 26 exit slip at Wigan. Now that's due to a broken down vehicle. In Scotland, the A6091 at Galliford Bridge remains closed eastbound due to the roadworks, and the M90 southbound still has one lane closed. Junction 1C. That's due to a broken down vehicle. That's the latest. I'm Luca Marshall.
0: 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Number 2.

Club and Warsong on HGV One, the station for truckers. We are powered by Truckfest. Hello, morning. I'm Mikey. We are rolling out our top 10 at 10 then from this day, the 5th of October 1984. And in just a moment, I'm going to reveal the song that was at number one on this day, but let's count down what we heard. So at 10, The Cars and Drive. At 9, Alphaval and Big in Japan. At 8, George Michael, Careless Whisper. At 7, UB40 and If It Happens Again. At 6, Prince, Purple Rain. At 5, Bronski Beat and Why. At 4, Sister Sledge and Lost in Music. At 3, U2 and Pride. And you just heard it at number 2, Culture Club and The War Song. So who was the number one on the 5th of October 1984? This is a proper sing-along in the cab today. Here comes Stevie Wonder, and I Just Called to Say I Love You, number one on our top 10 at 10.

0: on this day, the 5th of October 1984, Stevie Wonder, and I just called to say I love you on HTV One's Top 10 at 10. Tomorrow, we're going to go back a little bit further. We're going to go back to 1982 tomorrow. Looking forward to that. Spending a bit of time in the 80s. Right, stay there, because I've got the Chainsmokers and Halsey and Ben Walker on next on HTV One.
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0: Chainsmokers, Halsey and Closer on HGV One. Mikey Folner looking after things then for Monday morning. Going to check in with our latest news at 11 real soon. We'll find out what's going on, of course, with the headlines shortly. We'll get some of your mentions on after 11 as well. Let's get back to the music first, though, with Ben Walker. Here comes Punchline on HGV One.
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1: The US Air Force reportedly withdrew its bombers from RAF Fairford because of new threats against the base after last weekend's suspected terror plot. Georgia Lee has the details.
2: America had been using the base since former Prime Minister Sir Keir Starmer gave them permission to do so for defensive strikes in Tehran. But US officials say they flew back last night after three suspicious vans were spotted near the site last weekend. In total, six men have been arrested, the most recent, a 25-year-old dual UK Iranian national who was arrested on suspicion of preparing terrorist acts.
1: Andrew Mountbatten Windsor's taking Thames Valley Police to court over the search warrants that led to his arrest. The former Duke was arrested earlier this year on suspicion of misconduct in public office. The Conservatives will unveil their economic policies today. Shadow Chancellor Andrew Griffith says their plans are the most ambitious deregulation project in a generation. And the National Trust say it could be a vibrant and colourful autumn because of the hot and dry summer. From Radio News Hub, I'm Frankie Hurst. Sign.
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1: Cloud and wind in the north with the chance of some outbreaks of rain too. Cooler in Scotland, but dry with some sunny spells in the south with a high of 21 degrees Celsius.
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Justin Timberlake and Chris Stapleton and Say Something on HGV One, the station for truckers. Morning, I'm Mikey. Nearly 10 past 11 then for Monday morning. Back to the grindstone for the week. Won't be long to the weekend here. What the truck? London has apparently nicked something from Glasgow, and that is the swearing crown. New research reckons that 17% sampled London conversations contain swearing, compared with only 15% in Glasgow. And I don't know why, but Glasgow losing a swearing competition just feels wrong to me. It's like Brazil suddenly being rubbish at football. Although I'd quite like to see this research done exclusively with truck drivers. Stick a microphone in a cab when someone pulls out in front of you on the M6, and I reckon 17% would look incredibly polite. Actually, forget London versus Glasgow. The haulage industry would win this by lunchtime today, I'll tell you. REM on next. Shiny Happy People. It's HGV One, station for truckers.

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0: White Stripes, HGB1, the station for truckers. Morning, I'm Mikey Folder. Hey, thank you for hanging out with us today. Love you to get involved, by the way. You can do any time. Our WhatsApp is always on. It's 07785 104224, but you don't need to remember it. You can just press the WhatsApp button inside the HGV1 app. Obviously do it when it is safe and legal to do so as well. Morning to Duncan on the M40 southbound heading for High Wycombe. Says his first drop's done. He's only got two more before he can turn around. Hopefully that won't take too long for you. Morning to Marlon on the A1 north with a wide load for Gateshead. Monday's actually behaving itself so far there, which is, that's always good news. Hi to Yusuf on the M5 southbound towards Gloucester. Empty at the minute, collecting down there and then back up tonight. Hope that goes pretty quick for you too. Right, stay there because I've got the Wonder stuff playing soon and the Eagles are on next. Keep it HGV1.
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0: HGV1, the station for truckers, the Eagles, and live in the Fast Lane. Hello, I'm Mikey Folder. This is a little bit weird. Apparently, Britain's weirdest hobby is competitive hole digging. I didn't even know that you could make digging a hole competitive. What are the rules? Biggest hole, deepest hole, fastest hole? Do you get disqualified if you accidentally hit a water pipe? I beat cloud spotting, snail racing, mouth watching, and yodeling all in the survey of Britain's strongest hobbies. But apparently, people with unusual hobbies say it helps them meet people and feel less lonely. So fair play. Although, imagine getting back to work on Monday. Good weekend. What did you do to it? I went to Truck Fest. What about you, Ian? I came second. In what? Hole digging. Right, I'm going to make a coffee.
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2: The latest from the My Travel Newsroom, I'm Luca Marshall. Starting on the M2 eastbound, where two lanes are currently closed between junctions 6 and 5. Due to an accident near Sittingbourne, we're seeing delays now of up to 2 hours. A1M southbound, still seeing delays up to half an hour between junctions 58 and 56 after the accident earlier this morning. M11 southbound, congestion between 6 and 4 at Epping, delays there of around 25 minutes. Whilst the M4 eastbound, the exit slip at junction 8 is still partially blocked due to an accident, delays exiting the motorway there of well over 20 minutes. M1 southbound has one lane closed between 15 and 14 at Newport Pagnell, also due to an accident. Whilst the A487 is currently closed in both directions between Synod Inn and Llanarth. It's due to an accident. Local diversions are in place. In Scotland, the A6091 at Gallifet Bridge remains closed eastbound due to the continued roadworks, and the M9 eastbound has two lanes closed between junctions 7 and 6. That's due to an accident. That's the latest. I'm Luca Marshall.
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0: This is HGV One, the station for truckers. I'm Mikey. Hi to Jody. She says, my other half came back from Newark last night, absolutely shattered. Spent about an hour showing me photos of trucks. I feel like I went myself, really. You should have gone. That's what you should have done. There's always next year. 2027 season won't be long at all, you know. Also, hi to Calvin, just hitting Coventry, heading across to Rugby for the next one. HGV One is on in the cab as usual. Thank you for doing that. Going to get on the killers shortly. And Joan Armour Trading's on next.
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Wyatt Flaws, and I want to say goodnight. It is HGV One, the station for truckers. Morning, I'm Mikey. This is absolutely mental. A 21-year-old flatbed driver has been sentenced after leading police on nearly a 25-mile chase through Cheshire. Lasted around about 50 minutes. It's apparently going through red lights, crossing road markings, and speeding before police eventually stopped the truck near Whitechurch. He then jumped out and ran off. They found him hiding behind a shed at a caravan park. And here's the bit that gets me. Didn't even have a driving license or insurance. When police asked him why he'd done it, apparently he couldn't explain why he hadn't stopped. He's now got an 8-month prison sentence, suspended for 2 years, 200 hours unpaid work, and a 2-year driving ban. Police said it was a miracle nobody was seriously hurt. And after 50 minutes of all that, hiding behind a shed was the master plan. Don't think you thought any part of that through. You want to get the full details, you can do at motortransport.co.uk. Jelly Roll's going to play shortly. Let's go on In Excess. It's HGV One. Oh.

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1: The US Air Force reportedly withdrew its bombers from RAF Fairford because of new threats against the base. That's after last weekend's suspected terror plot. Georgia Lee has the details.
2: America had been using the base since former Prime Minister Sir Keir Starmer gave them permission to do so for defensive strikes in Tehran. But US officials say they flew back last night after three suspicious vans were spotted near the site last weekend. In total, six men have been arrested, the most recent, a 25-year-old dual UK-Iranian national who was arrested on suspicion of preparing terrorist acts.
1: Andrew Mountbatten-Windsor is taking legal action against Thames Valley Police for the search warrants that led to his arrest. It's over allegations that he'd shared sensitive information with Jeffrey Epstein. Parents in England will be given extra support to toilet train their children before they start primary school. And Bournemouth's Alex Scott has withdrawn from the England squad. It's over a thigh problem, which could see him out for up to 2 months. That's the latest here from Radio News Hub. I'm Matthew Dudley.
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1: You can expect some cloud and wind today in the north with a chance of some rain as well. Cooler in Scotland, but dry with sunny spells over in the south with highs of around 21 degrees Celsius.
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1: It's Alex Warren, Carry Home. It is HGV One, the station for truckers. We are powered by Truckfest. Hello, I'm Mikey Bonner. Hi to Cam the Trucker. He's been on. He says, hi guys, can you play Have a Drink on Me by Geared Up Garage? Of course we can. We love Jay and the team. Here it comes right now. It's HGV One, station for truckers.

0: Sandra Cavazza, Hold On Me on HGB One. Afternoon, Mikey. Spencer here. I'm on the M54 heading back towards Wolverhampton. One more collection and then I'm done running around for today. Hope that goes quick for you. Hi to Declan on the A46 heading towards Leicester. And a massive shout as well to Sanjay just coming around the M25. Forgotten how much I hate this road. I think everyone does. Right, stay there. We're back to the music in just a moment. We've got Tom Grennan and Blondie on next on HGB One.
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0: Man I Need on HGB One, the station for truckers. Going to check out the latest on the roads with Luca in a minute. Lenny Kravitz is going to play here. 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
2: Leyland Trucks is investing in the next generation of the industry, taking on 24 new apprentices in its 130th anniversary year. The new recruits will work across areas including engineering and manufacturing, giving young people the chance to build careers within one of Britain's best-known truck manufacturers. Meanwhile, there are signs the wider UK economy is gathering momentum, but freight transport is still struggling to feel the benefits. Latest figures suggest demand across road freight remains subdued, with operators continuing to face pressures from costs and challenges trading conditions. And congratulations to FT Bond and Son, who took the Best in Show prize at Truckfest Newark over the weekend. They scooped the top award at Truckfest Original, which brought the 2026 Truckfest season to a close. So huge well done to the whole team. That's the latest HGV One Corlidge news.
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3: With the latest from the My Travel Newsroom, I'm Luca Marshall. Starting on the M2 eastbound, where two lanes are currently closed between junctions 6 and 5. Due to an accident near Sittingbourne, we're seeing delays now of up to 2 hours. A1M southbound still seeing delays up to half an hour between junctions 58 and 56 after the accident earlier this morning. M11 southbound, congestion between 6 and 4 at Epping, delays there of around 25 minutes. Whilst the M4 eastbound, the exits up at junction 8 is still partially blocked due to an accident. Delays exiting the motorway there of well over 20 minutes. M1 southbound has one lane closed between 15 and 14 at Newport Pagnell, also due to an accident, whilst the A487 is currently closed in both directions between Synod Inn and Llanarth. It's due to an accident. Local diversions are in place. In Scotland, the A6091 at Gallifet Bridge remains closed eastbound due to the continued roadworks, and the M9 eastbound has two lanes closed between junctions 7 and 6. That's due to an accident. That's the latest. I'm Luca Marshall.
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0: Down, Marshmallow, Miles on it. It's HGV1, the station for truckers. We are powered by Truckfest. I'm Mikey Folder. Hey, thank you for sticking us on this afternoon. Really hope you had a good weekend. Truckfest knew it was just amazing. Well done to all the team at FG Bond and Son. Of course, they won best in show. Also, well done to Steve, who drives for Lowfield. He's got the VAMAN, and he won the HGV1 Choice Award at the weekend. He was very, very made up on that. And so was Trucker Cole, who came runner-up in that as well. So really, really good to see those guys. If you were at Truckfest over the weekend and you have got some pictures and videos and that lot, do me a favour. If you can tag us in on socials on all of that, that would be great. Use the hashtag HGV1Radio. That would be great. And then we can find all your pictures. Right, Sam Fender on soon. And Alison Moyer is ready to play next.
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Fear. It is HGV One, the station for truckers. I'm Mikey. Hey, thank you for having me on this afternoon. Monday for me is done and dusted. Hopefully it'll be done and dusted for you shortly. Stick with us. Paul Mastrodi from 4 and Andy Henley on After Our Knees at 1. I'll see you tomorrow from 9.

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1: US bombers have withdrawn from RAF Fairford after there have been reportedly new threats against the base. Frankie Hairsine has more.
2: That's right, the reasoning has not been given specifically, but it is reported there have been new threats against the base in Gloucestershire. However, one official who remains anonymous said this new information was part of the same threat warnings 3 weeks ago, with more details released in the past 24 hours. It follows an alleged terror plot in which 6 people have been arrested over and since bailed.
1: Andrew Mountbatten-Windsor is taking Thames Valley Police to court over the search warrants that led to his arrest. He was arrested on suspicion of misconduct in public office, but has always denied any wrongdoing. 2 men have died and 2 women are injured after attempting to cross the English Channel in a small boat. Last night, a number of protests took place over migrant crossings after around 150 people arrived in Hampshire. And Rowan Atkinson is coming to the West End for the first time in 40 years. The award-winning actor comes to the theatres with his show, Rowan Live. That's the latest from Radio News Hub. I'm Matthew Dudley.
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1: You can expect some cloud and wind today in the north with a chance of some rain as well. Cooler in Scotland but dry with sunny spells over in the south with highs of around 21 degrees Celsius.
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10 past one, HGV 1 across the UK. That's Meredith Brooks, Foo Fighters before that, and Best of You. Wow, what a weekend Truckfest was. Just recovering from that now. Trust you had a good weekend. Hello there, I'm Andy Henley. Here through till 4 o'clock this afternoon. Thanks to Mikey, the hardest working man in radio. We will be back again tomorrow morning at 9 o'clock, complete with a brand new 10 at 10. So for the next 3 hours, it's you, me, and a whole bunch of great tunes here at HGV One Radio. Really would love to hear from you. If you've got the HGV One app downloaded to your phone, just press the WhatsApp button. If not, it's 07785104224 on WhatsApp, and that gets straight through to the studio. Would love to hear from you today, wherever you are across the UK, whatever you're doing, particularly if you went to Truckfest over the weekend. Let us know how it went. So some great tunes today. We're keeping an eye on the road situation with the help of Luca. Also, we've got an update of the latest haulage news coming up around about 1:30 this afternoon. Plenty on the box tonight to talk about. If you want another Truckfest event to go to, then we'll be letting you know maybe what's happening next year. And also, there's another motor event happening in November, RTX

and I'll give you the actual answer in around about 30 minutes' time. Alex Warren right now. This is Fever Dream, and we head back to the 80s very soon with John Parr. So in Elmo's Fire, it's HGV1 Radio. Good afternoon.

0: Jelly Roll, HGV1 Radio, John Parr. Before that, St. Elmo's Fire. I'm Andy Henley across the UK on the station for Truckers, powered by Truckfest. Hello to Ellie in Fishguard, new listener to HGV1 Radio. Went to Truckfest over the weekend, discovered the radio station, downloaded the app, and is now listening to us all the time. Also, hello to Martin and Craig. They're on the Euro run at the moment, working for PTN Haulage, heading back on Thursday to the UK, but heading down to Folkestone at the moment. And also, hello to Josh, driving slowly around Newport on the M4 at the moment, heading up to Reading. Says he's driving his new man truck today, and he says it's so new, it's still under warranty, and it's going back into the dealership on Thursday because there's a problem with the AC. Yeah, it's always weird, isn't it, when you get something, you drive, you know, maybe 1,000 miles, it's going back in the dealership. Anyway, if you want to mention this afternoon, if you've got the HGV One app, just press the app button and that'll get straight through to us. You can also send us a message, 07705 104224. That gets straight through to the studio as well. We'd love to hear from you on this Monday afternoon, 5th of October. So Lucas Cape and Lionel Road to cross the UK on this Monday. It's not the busiest of days, but it's you know, there's a few little airy moments around the UK at the moment, so we'll be telling you all about that. We've got the perfect trucking song though, Steppenwolf, Born to be Wild. I mean, you should be, you know, driving to that song with the radio up and the windows down, but if you're on a motorbike, even better. We'll do that for you in the next 10 minutes, and we've got Rudimental, Come Over Next at HGV One Radio.
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0: That's the perfect song for the open road, isn't it? Steppenwolf and Born to Be Wild at HGV One Radio. Our James Bond question today. Dr. No, the first James Bond movie, premiered at cinemas across the UK this date, but which year was it? 60, 61, 62 or 63? Maybe you need to ask your parents or at least your grandparents. They may well know the answer to that one. Chances are you probably weren't around when the first James Bond movie was premiered. You've probably seen it on the box, though. The Sean Connery, Dr. No, that iconic scene coming out of the sea. But which year was it? I'll tell you in the next 10 minutes. Okay, it's 1:33 nearly. Let's find out what's happening on the roads across the UK with the help of Luca, straight after the latest haulage news for Monday, the 5th of October.
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2: Leyland Trucks is investing in the next generation of the industry, taking on 24 new apprentices in its 130th anniversary year. The new recruits will work across areas including engineering and manufacturing, giving young people the chance to build careers within one of Britain's best-known truck manufacturers. Meanwhile, there are signs the wider UK economy is gathering momentum, but freight transport is still struggling to feel the benefits. Latest figures suggest demand across road freight remains subdued, with operators continuing to face pressures from costs and challenges trading conditions. And congratulations to FT Bond and Son, who took the Best in Show prize at Truckfest Newark over the weekend. They scooped the top award at Truckfest Original, which brought the 2026 Truckfest season to a close. So huge well done to the whole team. That's the latest HGV One Corlidge news.
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3: With the latest from the My Travel newsroom, I'm Luca Marshall. Starting on the A1M northbound, where one lane is currently closed between junctions 47 and 48 is due to a vehicle tyre change. Over on the M27 westbound, one lane also closed due to a broken down vehicle. That's between junctions 12 and 11 at Portsmouth. M3 westbound, one lane closed between 3 and 4 at Camberley due to a broken down vehicle. And the A487 is still closed in both directions between Synodin and Llanarth. It's due to an earlier accident. Local diversions remain in place there. In Scotland, the A6091 at Galliford Bridge remains closed eastbound due to continued roadworks. And the M90 southbound has one lane closed between junctions 1C and 1B due to a broken down vehicle. That's the latest. I'm Luca Marshall.
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0: HGV One Radio, Shaboozy at a bar song, Robertson before that, I drove all night across UK, powered by Trackfest. We are HGV One Radio. I'm loving Traitors at the moment. Is Richard E. Grant going to go or not? I can't wait to Thursday. You get strangely addicted to it, don't you? I got well into it in that first episode when Richard E. Grant just turned around and said, "You're a traitor." That's just a comical moment. If you want to mention this afternoon, 07785104224, we'll get you straight through to the studio on WhatsApp, or you can just press the WhatsApp button if you've got the HGV One Radio app already downloaded to your smartphone or to your tablet. Hello to Dave, stuck in the yard at the moment, working for Pinnegar's Transport. He says it's a quiet week. Also hello to Darren in Telford, delivering breeze blocks to a well-known builder's merchant. Got HGV One Radio on. Went to Truckfest over the weekend. Loved Truckfest. And he says he's now listening to HGV One Radio. He says he's going to be the number one listener. Well, you've got a lot of competition there, Darren, but thank you very much indeed for your comments about the radio station. So, James Bond, Dr. No, premiered this date, the 5th of October, but which year was it? Was it 1960, 61, 62 or 63? It was 1962, would you believe? And we're still no closer to finding out who the new James Bond is. They've got to be making a new James Bond film. Although, saying that, at the end of the last one, it's difficult to see how they can. But, yeah, it'd be interesting to see what happens there, because technically, without giving away too many spoilers, should we just say brown bread? Right, still to come before 2 here at HGV One Radio. Music from Teddy Swims and also Fairground Attraction.
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Vance Joy before that, Riptide. Registration is now open for RTX Scotland, which is happening next month in November on the 18th and 19th at SEC in Glasgow. Now, this is all about new technology and new trucks coming into the industry, everything which is brand new, all the latest trucks, trailers, kit, all the latest technology, as I said. And the best thing about this one, it's completely free to attend. So if you're north of the border, if you fancy going up there, then what you need to do is register before you attend, and the website to go to is roadtransportexpo.co.uk to register. That's roadtransportexpo.co.uk. When you're parked up later on in the yard, make sure you do it, and you could be heading up to RTX Scotland at the SEC in Glasgow next month, the 18th and 19th of November, for an event looking at the future of this industry. And the best thing about it, as I said, is absolutely free. FOC. We love those three letters. Right, Kaiser Chiefs on the way up to the news at 2:00 after this from Teddy Swims. This is Guilty. Of having

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1: The US Air Force have withdawn all bombers from RAF Fairford with reports of new threats against the base. Frankie Hairsign has the latest.
2: The planes have been sent back to their home base in the US, with one official who remains anonymous reporting the new information is in relation to a suspected terror plot a few weeks ago, with more details recently announced. Six men have been arrested and bailed over the incident in Gloucestershire, with the Prime Minister Andy Burnham saying there were strong indications Iran played a part.
1: Downing Street has since clarified that the RAF base is safe. Andrew Mountbatten-Windsor is taking legal action against Thames Valley Police for the search warrants that led to his arrest. Earlier this year, he was arrested on suspicion of misconduct in the public office. That was over allegations he shared sensitive information with Jeffrey Epstein. A private High Court hearing is going to take place on Thursday. Andrew has consistently denied any wrongdoing. And an animal welfare charity in Scotland is calling for higher restrictions on fireworks as they say animals face being traumatised or injured. That's the latest from Radio News Hub. I'm Matthew Dudley.
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1: You can expect some cloud and wind today in the north, with a chance of some rain as well. Cooler in Scotland, but dry with sunny spells over in the south, with highs of around 21 degrees Celsius.
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Great Britain, we are HGV One Radio, the station for truckers powered by Truckfest. My name is Andy Henley. I'm here every day, Monday through Friday. It's you, me, and a whole bunch of great tunes every day between 1 and 4. Levelers, what a beautiful day. We had a good weekend, actually. Not just a beautiful day, but a good weekend in general for the final Truckfest of 2026 at Newark, the original show. Will Truckfest be back in 2027? Well, I'll tell you what, you need to keep an eye out for all the announcements which are happening at truckfest.co.uk. And of course, here at HGV One Radio, because we're powered by Truckfest. We've got our ears to the ground, and we'll be making one or two announcements ourselves very soon about what's happening in 2027. So make sure you stick around. 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Yes, the season of Truckfest may be over, but HGV One Radio is here, and we're here to stay. 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Right, I'm here through till 4. If you want to mention on the radio this afternoon, we'd love to hear from you. 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

0: Phantasmas in the Shadows is HGV1 Radio Across UK, powered by Trifest. Hello to Adam in Western Supermare. So he didn't make it to Trifest this year, but he heard the coverage on HGV1 Radio and said it was amazing coverage. Also hello to Tim in Bournemouth, went to Trifest over the weekend, and he says the highlight for him was having pictures of the gladiators. And also Matthew in Carmarthen says it's his first ever Trifest, certainly won't be his last. Roll on 2027. Yeah, we'd love to hear from you if you went to any of the Trifests over 2026. I tell you what, the weather in general, shall we say, in general, because nothing's really 100%, is it? But in general, across 2026, the weather was outstanding at the truck fests across Great Britain. All right, we're keeping an eye on the road situation with the help of Luca. We're crossing over to him in the next 10 minutes here at HGV1 Radio. And we head back to the 70s with classic Billy Joel in the next 10 minutes too.
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1: 2:32 Monday afternoon, it's the 5th of October. That's Billy Joel, is still rock and roll to me. Got David Bowie on the way very soon, but right now the latest on the roads with Luca.
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3: With the latest from the My Travel Newsroom, I'm Luca Marshall. Starting on the A1M northbound, where one lane is currently closed between junctions 47 and 48, it's due to a vehicle tyre change. On the M27 westbound, one lane also closed due to a broken down vehicle. That's between junctions 12 and 11 at Portsmouth. M3 westbound, one lane closed between 3 and 4 at Camberley due to a broken down vehicle. And the A487 is still closed in both directions between Synodin and Llanarth. It's due to an earlier accident. Local diversions remain in place there. In Scotland, the A6091 at Galliford Bridge remains closed eastbound due to continued roadworks. And the M90 southbound has one lane closed between junctions 1C and 1B due to a broken down vehicle. That's the latest. I'm Luca Marshall.
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0: 17 minutes to 3 ACV1 Radio, Monday afternoon, Coldplay and Clogs, David Bowie, heading back to the 80s with Modern Love. You know what it's like when you're out on the roads and you're looking for somewhere to stop? You know what it's like after a couple of hours driving, you think, I need to pull over, or maybe it's the end of the day and I want somewhere to stay tonight, somewhere which is clean, tidy, gets decent food, all that sort of stuff. Well, there's a website which is worth checking and also bookmarking. It is called My Truck Stop, and basically it's like a trust pilot for truckers. You can search for stops, you can check out reviews from other drivers, you can post your own reviews on there as well about all the services and the facilities you've used. You can even chat with other drivers in the community who use the website as well. And if you want to find out more details about it, head down to this website, mark it up as a favourite. It's mytruckstop.co.uk. Right, still to come before three, we've got music from Pulp and also Calvin Harris.
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We are ACV1 Radio. Hello to Rich and Becky listening today in Thatcham. Want to hear that song, Pulp and Common People. News update on the way very soon at 3 o'clock. Jelly Roll right now, and Oasis up to the news.

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1: A failed asylum seeker has been jailed for life after trying to break into London's Israeli assembly to launch a knife attack. 34-year-old Abdullah al-Badri was tackled by armed police at the embassy last year. US bombers have withdrawn from RAF Fairford after there have been reportedly new threats against the base. Frankie Hairsine explains.
2: That's right, the reasoning has not been given specifically, but it is reported there have been new threats against the base in Gloucestershire. However, one official who remains anonymous said this new information was part of the same threat warnings 3 weeks ago, with more details released in the past 24 hours. It follows an alleged terror plot in which six people have been arrested over and since bailed.
1: Downing Street has said that the base is secure. Hampshire police have this afternoon confirmed 12 people were arrested following a protest last night. Offences included the assault of a police officer, and Bournemouth's Alex Scott has withdrawn from the England squad. It's over a thigh problem which could see him out for up to 2 months. That's the latest from Radio News Hub. I'm Matthew Dudley.
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1: Winds will be easing in the north and rain moving into the more central parts of the UK. Clear spells in the south with fog patches forming. Turning chilly overnight with lows of 10 degrees Celsius.
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Nearly 9 minutes after three, it's HGV One Radio across the UK. Bruce Springsteen and Dancing in the Dark. And before that, the Arctic Monkeys, I Bet You Look Good on the Dance Floor. I had a really nice weekend, actually. Went down to Tenby for a weekend just to have a visit, see the sea. You know what it's like. Get out on a boat. When I went out on a boat, enjoyed seeing the seal pups. They were amazing on one of the islands around Tenby. There were so many of them. But the one thing about Tenby is, you know, and I'm not afraid of driving, driven around many places. You know what it's like when you drive around places? You get used to the roads. You know, London is a breeze, really. I spent a while working in London and driving in and out of the city, not a problem at all. Even Bristol, which has changed a lot. Bristol's a bit of a nightmare to drive around. Even that was bearable compared to Tenby High Street. Have you ever driven down Tenby High Street? I tell you what, people just walk in the roads. And I know that actually they close roads and they pedestrianise it through the summer. But, you know, we're in October now, but people still walking in the roads. And then all of a sudden, car comes down. The dirty looks you get from people walking up the actual road in Tenby because you just happen to be driving down the road was unbelievable. But other than that, it was an absolutely lovely weekend and the weather stayed good for most of it. Alex Warren right now, HGV One Radio. This is Ordinary.

0: Good afternoon, Great Britain. 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Otherwise, it's 07785104224. Hello to Carlos in Nottingham, driving for Clark's Motors today, heading up towards Leeds. Also, hello to Keith, driving his new man, TGE. Says he's new to the vehicle, getting used to the controls. Wants to say hi to co-pilot Marco. He says he doesn't normally drive this way. And also hello to Perry at Newport Pagnell Services. He says he's just had a big fat burger and says he now needs a big long lie down. He says he's going to give himself half an hour before going back on the road. We'd love to hear from you this afternoon, particularly if you went over to Trackfest at the weekend. We'd love to hear from you. How did it go for you? The weather was okay for the majority of it, wasn't it? And we had a absolutely amazing weekend up at Newark. And of course, lots of new HGV One radio listeners, because we always get that. We always find after a track fest, more and more people discover us, download the app and start listening to HGV One Radio. So if you are listening to us for the first time today or over the weekend, welcome along to HGV One Radio. We'll keep an eye on the road situation across the UK Monday afternoon. It's not the busiest days at the moment, but Luca has found a few problems on the road, so we'll be crossing over to him in the next 10 minutes. And you are just moments away from an Elton John song from the 1980s.
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0: to Troy in Nottingham. Said he went to Trifest for the very first time. Loves it. He says, can't wait till next year. Elton John, I'm Still Standing, is HGV One Radio. And also hello to Tony in Birmingham. Says, I've been going to Trifest every year. He says, every year just gets better and better. What are you going to do next time to improve on this one? We are HGV One Radio across the UK, powered by Trifest. Thank you very much indeed for listening. I'm here every Monday through Friday as you, being a whole bunch of great tunes. Cooking with the Stars back on ITV tonight. Emma Willis, she's turning up everywhere at the moment. She was on Strictly at the weekend, and she's back with a brand new series of Cooking with the Stars. There's loads of cooking programmes on at the moment. You've got Jamie Oliver's 20-minute cooking session. You've got Cooking with the Stars back on the box tonight. Also tonight, Traffic Cops back on Channel 5 at 5 o'clock. That's the Elite Squad 1, where they're looking at cops on motorbikes. 8 p.m. tonight on Channel 5. Right, let's find out what's happening on the roads. It's 3:31. 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Here's the latest from Luca.
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2: The latest from the My Travel Newsroom, I'm Luca Marshall. Starting on the M1 southbound, where the entry slip at junction 36 is partially blocked by a broken down vehicle. It's causing delays of around 15 to 20 minutes. Staying with the M1 southbound, we've got two lanes closed between 35 and 36. Also, the exit slip at junction 35 is also closed. This is due to a vehicle fire. Delays in excess of half an hour or so. M55 westbound's got two lanes closed as well between junctions 3 and 4 at Chapeltown. Also due to a vehicle fire with delays of over 20 minutes there. M60 anti-clockwise, two lanes closed between 24 and 23 at Denton. That's due to an accident. And the M3 eastbound has a lane closed due to a broken down vehicle. It's between junctions 4 and 3 at Camberley. In Scotland, the A6091 at Galliford Bridge remains closed eastbound today due to those continued roadworks, and the fourth road bridge is operating reduced speeds. That's due to high winds. That's the latest. I'm Luca Marshall.
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0: ATV1 Radio. Just a quick reminder that registration is now open for RTX Scotland. It's happening in November on the 18th and 19th at the SEC in Glasgow. This year, it's all about the industry. You get to see the newest trucks, trailers, kit, and all the latest technology. And the best thing about this one is absolutely free to attend, but you do need to register. And if you want to register, this is the website you need to go to. It's roadtransportexpo.co.uk. Right, Paul's on the way from 4 this afternoon. Got Roxette coming up before Paul, and also Dylan Gossett as well.
1: Your truck's not just a job. It's yours. 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

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That's Roxette. If you're on the roads tomorrow, keep listening to HGV One Radio. I'm back from one, you, me, and a whole bunch of great songs. We always love it when you contact the show and choose some tunes as well. Paul's on the way after 4 o'clock to get you back to the yard on this Monday afternoon with the help of Luca, who's keeping an eye on the roads. Paul on the way in the next 10 minutes. Tyler Braden right now, HGV One Radio. This is Devil, you know.

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1: The US insists the RAF Fairford bomber withdrawal is not linked to a security alert. Six men have been arrested over the past week in connection with a suspected plot targeting the airbase. Downing Street have declined to comment on the withdrawal but say the RAF Fairford is safe. 12 people have been arrested after an anti-migrant protest in Gosport last night. Hampshire police say around 350 people were involved. Conservative leader Kemi Badenoch says radical measures could be necessary at the next election. Shadow Chancellor Andrew Griffiths will unveil their economic policies at their party conference.
2: So there's too many disincentives, cliff edges in our overly complicated tax system. The situation where a couple would face losing potentially all of their childcare support as one or other of them earned more than a particular level.
1: And a new James Bond novel is in the works. Historian Dan Jones has been commissioned to write it. From Radio News Hub, I'm Lucy Gorman-Lee.
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1: Winds easing and rain moving into central parts of the UK. Clear spells in the south with fog patches forming. Turning chilly with a low of 10 degrees Celsius.
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SGV1. We are the station for truckers. Thank you very much for tuning in on your Monday afternoon. Of course, a massive shout going out to Andy for the previous few hours here on SGV1. Coming up on the show between now and 7 o'clock, of course, we got some trucking news, we got some film reviews, we got some good times, we got loads of great music coming up here on the show throughout the rest of the week. On tomorrow's show, I'm going to be catching up with comedian Laura Lex to talk about her show Yo-Yo and the fact that she is looking back at 10 years of marriage. Yeah, I've been married, I've been married 11 years. I think I've been with my wife, I want to say 13 years, maybe something like that. I think once you get to those types of numbers, marriage just changes completely. It really, really does. We'll talk all about that with Laura Lex tomorrow. On Wednesday, I am going to be catching up with the legendary, renowned Blue Peter TV presenter, Anthea Turner, to talk about people increasingly thinking about looking after their future selves. We're talking about money, we're talking about health, we're talking about everything else like that. So if certainly you are into your 50s and 60s, Wednesday's chat is really going to be for you. And then on Thursday, I am catching up with singer Sarah Watmore to talk about her new single, Hate, and also being a part of that very first Pop Idol series. That is all coming out throughout the week here on HGV1 Radio Drive Time with me, Paul Marsh. Before that, I have got loads of great music, just like this one from Wings. We certainly don't play this one very often. It's a great tune. It's called Listen to What the Man Said.

0: weekend here on HGV1, the station for truckers. Did you go to Truckfest over the weekend? Our team had an amazing weekend at Truckfest Original. What an incredible Truckfest season it has been. So I want to say a massive thank you to everybody who stopped by the studio over the summer, said hello, got involved, listened in, and made every single show this year one to remember. Roll on next year, I say. There are plenty of pictures and videos on our socials if you want to check those out. And I did notice that we had lots of messages this morning between Tony and Mikey for people heading on their way back. So let's have a little look. Ben, the bin man in Stafford, said he's only just tuned in after meeting the guys over the weekend. Only passed his HGV a year ago. It's the best thing he's done. There you go, Ben. Thank you very much for tuning in. Who have we got? Pork Chop has been in touch. He was there over the weekend. Andy G, he was there over the weekend, been messaging in to say, great to meet everybody. Let's have a little look. Who else have we got? Cam, the trucker's been in touch. All sorts of people been in touch throughout the morning to say that it was great to meet the team over the weekend. Well, of course, that is the last one of the year, but don't worry, there will be more next year. Truckfest.co.uk if you want to get yourself prepared for next year's already. Tickets aren't on sale yet, but they will be on soon, very, very shortly, I would imagine. Coming up next, I'm going to give you my thoughts on what I saw at the cinema over the weekend, but right now, this is your travel update.
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1: With the latest from the My Travel Newsroom, I'm Luca Marshall. Starting on the M1 southbound, where the entrance lift at Junction 36 is partially blocked by a broken down vehicle, it's causing delays of around 15 to 20 minutes. Staying with the M1 southbound, we've got two lanes closed between 35 and 36. Also, the exit slip at Junction 35 is also closed. This is due to a vehicle fire. Delays in excess of half an hour or so. M55 westbound's got two lanes closed as well between Junctions 3 and 4 at Chapeltown. Also due to a vehicle fire with delays of over 20 minutes there. M60 anti-clockwise, two lanes closed between 24 and 23 at Denton. That's due to an accident. And the M3 eastbound has a lane closed due to a broken down vehicle. It's between Junctions 4 and 3 at Camberley. In Scotland, the A6091 at Galliford Bridge remains closed eastbound today due to those continued roadworks, and the Forth Road Bridge is operating reduced speeds. That's due to high winds. That's the latest. I'm Luca Marshall.
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6: Some

You Got the Love. It's Paul Marsh here on HGV1, the station for truckers. It's time to give you my thoughts on what I saw at the cinema with Digger. Digger is a satirical black comedy directed by Alejandro Iñárritu. It is starring Tom Cruise as the title character, and it follows a powerful man on a frantic mission to prove he is humanity's savior before a disaster he unleashed destroys everything. So this film has split opinion like Marmite. I've seen everything from a 1-star to a 5-star. So which way am I going to go? Well, the first thing we can't talk about is the big reveal, which happens after around 15 or 20 minutes, I think. Now, if you know, you know. I will say the twist, I didn't see it coming. Tom Cruise's performance I would class as cartoonish, but then I think it's meant to be, as are most of the other characters. Jesse Plemons is the standout for me with what little he has to do. So did I like it? I did not. At all. I almost left halfway through, but I persevered. Megalopolis was the last film I saw that was this bad, but at least that was stunning to look at. This is meant to be dreary, so there really is nothing going for it. It's satire, screams one of the characters, as if to remind you what you are watching is supposed to be this bad. But it just doesn't work for me. I have a feeling that this will win a few Razzies at the next awards, so this one gets a thumbs down from me. Digger is showing up and down this country in different cinemas, and like I say, it is getting a variety of mixture of reviews. You may like it, you may give it 5 stars. I do think that this is worth watching at the cinema if you can. Just be warned, it is splitting opinion.

Swing Out Sister with Breakout. It's Paul Marsh here on HGV1. Right, what is that one food that instantly takes you back to being a kid? Because apparently for Britain, it's Dippy Eggs and Soldiers. New research involving 2,000 UK adults published over the weekend asked which food gives us the biggest hit of childhood nostalgia. Dippy Eggs and Soldiers came out on top by 39%, narrowly beating Angel Delight on 38%, with fish fingers, chips and beans and jelly and ice cream both on 37%. More than a third said certain foods can instantly transport them back to childhood. But what food instantly takes you back to your childhood? For me, Findus crispy pancakes. Food of the 80s. Yeah, you instantly burnt the roof of your mouth because they were absolutely nuclear hot. What about an Arctic roll? What about turkey dinosaurs? Do you remember Viennetta on special occasions? Or maybe it was something your nan used to make, or a food that you absolutely loved as a child, but you couldn't eat it now. I remember, was it Mr. Brain's faggots as well? I definitely couldn't eat those now. Get in touch in all the usual ways, and if you have got something, I'll do some more shout-outs a little bit later.

0: an all-time classic karaoke tune for me. It's Bon Jovi with Living on a Prayer. Paul Marsh here on HGV1. Big shout going out to Stuart in Manchester. I've got Nicola down in Southampton and Terry in Nottingham. So whether you are around the M60, the M27 or the M1, I hope Monday is treating you kindly. And if your first job went exactly to plan this morning, it's probably not a best to brag about it, because you will definitely upset everybody else. Keep getting in touch via social media or our WhatsApp, and I'll do some more shout outs for you later. We've got good times coming up after your travel update.
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2: With the latest from the My Travel Newsroom, I'm Luca Marshall. Starting on the M1 southbound, where the entry slip at junction 36 is partially blocked by a broken down vehicle. It's causing delays of around 15 to 20 minutes. Staying with the M1 southbound, we've got two lanes closed between 35 and 36. Also, the exit slip at junction 35 is also closed. This is due to a vehicle fire. Delays in excess of half an hour or so. M55 westbound's got two lanes closed as well between junctions 3 and 4 at Chapeltown. Also due to a vehicle fire, with delays of over 20 minutes there. M60 anti-clockwise, two lanes closed between 24 and 23 at Denton. That's due to an accident. And the M3 eastbound has a lane closed due to a broken down vehicle. It's between junctions 4 and 3 at Camberley. In Scotland, the A6091 at Galliford Bridge remains closed eastbound today due to those continued roadworks, and the 4th Road Bridge is operating reduced speeds. That's due to high winds. That's the latest. I'm Luca Marshall.
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pretty successful night for transport in Greater Manchester, picking up 4 honours at the National Transport Awards. Transport for Greater Manchester was named Regional Transport Authority of the Year for the 2nd year running, recognising the progress of the B network, with passenger numbers and customer satisfaction rising and services becoming more reliable. TFGM also won its work towards net zero, while ticketing director Helen Humble was highly commended in the Woman of the Year category, and Transport Commissioner Vernon Everett received an Outstanding Contribution to Transport Award. 4 honours in one night. It looks like the B network needed a bigger trophy cabinet as well as a transport network.

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1: The US insists the RAF Fairford bomber withdrawal is not linked to a security alert. Matthew Dudley has more.
2: Six men had been arrested over the past week in connection with a suspected plot targeting the airbase. It had been hosting US bombers involved in strikes against Iran. The Pentagon has confirmed that the aircraft that were stationed there had been redeployed to their home stations. Downing Street have declined to comment on the withdrawal, but say that RAF Fairford is safe.
1: A failed asylum seeker has been jailed for life after trying to break into London's Israeli embassy to launch a knife attack. 34-year-old Abdullah Al-Badri was tackled by armed police after he jumped onto a fence at the embassy last year. 12 people have been arrested in Gosport after protesters gathered following reports of a small boat crossing. Hampshire police say around 350 people were involved. And Taskmaster will have its first ever live show next year. From Radio News Hub, I'm Lucy Gorman-Lee.
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1: Winds easing and rain moving into central parts of the UK. Clear spells in the south with fog patches forming. Turning chilly with a low of 10 degrees Celsius.

Warren, we're burning down, and before that it was Razorlight. It's Paul Marsh here on HGV1. Thank you very much for tuning in on your Monday afternoon. I'm with you all the way through till 7 o'clock this evening. Still to come, as well as loads of great music, we have got some entertainment news, some sports, and of course trucking news for you as well. Now, have you ever been listening to HGV1 and thought, all right, and I could do that? You probably think it every 4 o'clock, don't you, I would imagine? Well, here is your chance, okay? Trucker Takeover is back, and every single week we are handing the whole station over to a driver for a full hour. That's your music, your best stories from the road, your shout-outs to the people that matter. And if you're feeling brave, you can always have the wind-up with the boss, can't you? Now, if you've never done radio before, honestly, it doesn't matter at all. You don't even need to come into the studio. We are going to help you put the whole thing together, and you can record everything on your phone whenever you get a spare moment, maybe in your 45-minute break. Well, this week, we are going to be having a surprise guest on Thursday. I haven't been told who it is yet. I've been told it's a surprise. Well, if you fancy having a go, it's really, really easy. Open the HGV1 app, hit the WhatsApp button, and you can send me one word: Takeover. That's it. And then we will sort the rest of it all out from there. You don't have to do a single thing. We will get in touch with you. Let's continue with the music here on HGV1 with Rolling Stones.

0: My Truck. It's Paul Marsh here on HGV1. How many of you feel that way about your wagon? Right, big hello to Mandy from GXO in Northampton. Yes, the GXO regulars are back. So if you are somewhere around the M1, Mandy, may the bay be free, the load be ready, and the person you need to speak to actually be at their desk. We are going for the full hat trick today. Keep getting in touch via our social media or our WhatsApp. I'll do some more shout outs for you a little bit later. Got trucking news coming up for you next after your travel update.
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2: The latest from the My Travel Newsroom, I'm Luca Marshall. Starting on the M1 southbound, where the entry slip at junction 36 is partially blocked by a broken down vehicle. It's causing delays of around 15 to 20.

0: minutes. Staying with the M1 southbound, we've got two lanes closed between 35 and 36. Also, the exit slip at junction 35 is also closed. This is due to a vehicle fire. Delays in excess of half an hour or so. M55 westbound's got two lanes closed as well between junctions 3 and 4 at Chapeltown. Also due to a vehicle fire with delays of over 20 minutes there. M60 anti-clockwise, two lanes closed between 24 and 23 at Denton. That's due to an accident. And the M3 eastbound has a lane closed due to a broken down vehicle. It's between junctions 4 and 3 at Camberley. In Scotland, the A6091 at Galliford Bridge remains closed eastbound today due to those continued roadworks, and the 4th Road Bridge is operating reduced speeds. That's due to high winds. That's the latest. I'm Luca Marshall.
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0: George Ezra with Budapest here on HGV1, the station for truckers. It's Paul Marsh and it's time for your trucking news. A 21-year-old flatbed truck driver has received a suspended prison sentence after leading police on a 25-mile chase through Cheshire and into the West Mercia area. Ewan Griffiths drove through red lights, crossed road markings and exceeded speed limits during a 15-minute pursuit before abandoning the truck in Whitchurch and attempting to escape on foot. Police later discovers Griffiths had no driving license or insurance, and after pleading guilty to dangerous driving and other offences, he was given an 8-month prison sentence, suspended for 2 years, banned from driving for 2 years, and ordered to complete 200 hours of unpaid work. Police said it was a miracle that nobody was seriously injured during the pursuit. If you want to read more about this, you can do that at motortransport.co.uk.
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2: Bournemouth star Alex Scott has withdrawn from the England squad following an issue with his thigh. England boss Thomas Tuchel said he was sad to see him go and the injury was not expected.
3: There was zero risk taking from our side. There was no awareness that there is any risk of something could happen like this. It's a kind of a one-off, strange one.
2: Arsenal's Ezri Konsa has also left the squad with a knock following their historic 7-0 win over Croatia in the Nations League. Meanwhile, Northern Ireland are in action this evening. They host Georgia and will be looking to continue their unbeaten run in this competition. Over in the tennis, Carlos Alcaraz fought back from a set down to get the better of Jamie Munar and reach a second consecutive Japan Open final. Defending champion Alcaraz was only on court for 83 minutes yesterday. That was after Denis Shapovalov retired, but compatriot Munar pushed the world number three all the way earlier today. And Formula One have been urged to take a hard look at themselves after unprecedented software issues overshadowed the Bahrain Grand Prix.
1: For the long haul, HGV One.

with Crazy Crazy Nights. Paul Marsh here on HGV1. Had a few crazy, crazy nights in my time. Not for a while, I'll be honest with you. A crazy night is staying up past 10 p.m. now. Now, if you've ever thought to yourself, one day I would love to work for myself. Apparently, one in four Brits are thinking exactly the same thing. So another new poll of 2,000 UK adults published over the weekend found a quarter dream of starting their own business, and 31 was judged to be the ideal age to do it. But 71% worry that they would fail, while money, lack of experience, and not knowing the right people are among the things holding people back. But if you had to quit your job tomorrow and start your own business, what would you be surprisingly good at? Dog walking? Cape making? Car detailing? What about gardening? How about running a pub? You could sell something you've been making as a hobby for years. Do you know what? I mean, like, obviously, I left the trucking world and I do this now for a living, and I never ever thought that this would happen, but here I am. So it just goes to show you that you never ever know, at one time going out on your own and doing your own thing, you never know where it'll lead you.

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0: Right, joining me on the show tomorrow is going to be comedian Laura Lex to talk about her show Yo-Yo and looking back at 10 years of marriage. I want to say a big HGV One shout out to Brett in Glasgow. I've got Cheryl down in Plymouth as well. Scotland to Devon in one shout out. So if you are working the M8, the M74 or the M5, keep it nice and steady. And I've got a question for you both. What is the longest you've ever driven before realising you've been listening to the same playlist on repeat? That's why you need to stick with HGV1C. Keep getting in touch via social media and WhatsApp, and we'll do some more shout outs later.
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2: The latest from the My Travel Newsroom, I'm Luca Marshall. Starting on the M1 southbound, where the entry slip at junction 36 is partially blocked by a broken down vehicle. It's causing delays of around 15 to 20 minutes. Staying with the M1 southbound, we've got two lanes closed between 35 and 36. Also, the exit slip at junction 35 is also closed. This is due to a vehicle fire. Delays in excess of half an hour or so. M55 westbound's got two lanes closed as well between junctions 3 and 4 at Chapeltown. Also due to a vehicle fire with delays of over 20 minutes there. M60 anti-clockwise, two lanes closed between 24 and 23 at Denton. That's due to an accident. And the M3 eastbound has a lane closed due to a broken down vehicle. It's between junctions 4 and 3 at Camberley. In Scotland, the A6091 at Galliford Bridge remains closed eastbound today due to those continued roadworks. And the 4th Road Bridge is operating reduced speeds. That's due to high winds. That's the latest. I'm Luca Marshall.
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Fiction Factory with Feels Like Heaven, Paul Marsh here on HGV One. Now, Truck Fest season is done and dusted. If you are up in Scotland or the north of England, it is right on the door of RTX Scotland. Registration is open now. It's coming back to the SEC Glasgow on the 18th and 19th of November, so that is just over a month's time. 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
1: Andrew Mountbatten Windsor has reportedly been warned not to use the King's private money to fund his legal action against Thames Valley Police. The former Duke of York is launching a bid to quash search warrants leading to his arrest earlier this year. A private High Court hearing is set to take place on Thursday. Andrew has always denied any wrongdoing. Number 10 insists that RAF Fairford is safe after US bombers were withdrawn from the site. Matthew Dudley tells us more.
2: US Secretary of State Marco Rubio says he wouldn't link the departure of aircraft from the airbase to a recent suspected terror plot. Six men have been arrested over the past week in connection with the suspected plot targeting RAF Fairford. It had been hosting US bombers involved in strikes against Iran. The Pentagon have confirmed that the aircraft they were stationed at the base had been redeployed to their home stations.
1: And a new James Bond novel is in the works. Historian Dan Jones has been commissioned to write it. From Radio News Hub, I'm Lucy Gorman-Lee.
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1: Winds easing and rain moving into central parts of the UK. Clear spells in the south with fog patches forming. Turning chilly with a low of 10 degrees Celsius.
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brilliant Travelling Wilburys with Handle With Care is Paul Marsh here on HGV1. Before that, we have Waypoint and Archie Beck. Right, coming up in between now and 7 o'clock for the next 50 or so minutes alongside the great music. We've got some entertainment news. We'll take a look at what's going on in the sporting world as well. Just remember, you can find me on social media at Paul Swampy Marsh, and you can listen to my podcast, The Marshy Cast, where you will hear some of my favourite interviews of the week. Now, it has been a very, very busy week. In fact, last week I spoke to Judy Love, Michael Ball, Sally Ann Hayward and Amanda Ross, and I've just put out a new podcast with First Time Flyers as well. All of that on the podcast. Just search for The Marshy Cast wherever you listen. Joining me on tomorrow's show, I am going to be talking to comedian Laura Lex to talk about her new show, Yo-Yo. And we also look back at 10 years of her marriage. So I've been married 11 years. I've been with my wife for 13 years. And I think once you go past 10 years, marriage changes. Yeah, we are going to talk about that tomorrow. But right now, this is Amy Winehouse.

true story. I know somebody that actually went to Tiffany's in New York and tried to have breakfast because of that song. They then found out it was a jeweler's and they were incredibly disappointed. Right, if you like shiny, sparkly,

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2: With the latest from the My Travel newsroom, I'm Luca Marshall. Starting on the M1 southbound, where the entry slip at junction 36 is partially blocked by a broken down vehicle, it's causing delays of around 15 to 20 minutes. Staying with the M1 southbound, we've got two lanes closed between 35 and 36. Also, the exit slip at junction 35 is also closed. This is due to a vehicle fire. Delays in excess of half an hour or so. M55 westbound's got two lanes closed as well between junctions 3 and 4 at Chapeltown. Also due to a vehicle fire with delays of over 20 minutes there. M60 anti-clockwise, two lanes closed between 24 and 23 at Denton. That's due to an accident. And the M3 eastbound has a lane closed due to a broken down vehicle. It's between junctions 4 and 3 at Camberley. In Scotland, the A6091 at Galliford Bridge remains closed eastbound today due to those continued roadworks. And the fourth road bridge is operating reduced speeds. That's due to high winds. That's the latest. I'm Luca Marshall.
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4: 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From clean windscreen names to full business branding, they've got it covered. Because like every driver knows, stickers get swapped. It's part of the community, the way you're putting yourself out there. And that inside door ends up telling your story. Stick Etch are behind the stickers you see from HGV One, so you already know they're decent. 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

0: Tom Walker with Head Underwater. It's Paul Marsh here on HGV One. Let's have a look at what's going on in the world of sport. Let's start away from football for the moment. We're going to have a look at F1. Formula One needs to have a hard look at itself in the wake of unprecedented software glitches that affected Sunday's Bahrain Grand Prix in Malaysia. Williams driver Carlos Sainz has said, unbelievable scenes, really. And if you are a big F1 fan, you will know that obviously the sport has changed a lot over the last few years, especially with the introduction of more and more technology. I know it's supposed to be of a benefit to the sport, but same way that a lot of sports are all changing because of technology, you have to ask yourself, has it really benefited the sport? Of course, still talking about the England game from Saturday, amazing performance, 7-0 winners. Don't get me wrong, Croatia were poor, I know that, but it was still a good 7-0 win. You know, we haven't been able to beat teams like Andorra and San Marino 7-0, so you got to look at that as a massive, massive positive. One huge negative to come away from the game, of course, is Alex Scott, who played for 70 minutes in the game. However, he is now out for up to 8 weeks with a back issue, and Bournemouth are, of course, incredibly unhappy with that one. Do you know what it made me think? From the initial squad that Thomas Tuchel announced, how many players have now got injuries in that squad? A definite problem. And you can understand why clubs do not want their players going away for this amount of time on international duty and coming back injured, and it obviously causing them a lot of problems. The Manchester City Premier League thing still rumbling on. A lot of people talking about the fact now, but the difference between Manchester City and Manchester United. You know, Manchester City have overstated their income by £830 million, and they are the people that are in trouble. However, Manchester United have increased their debt to over £1.1 billion, and a lot of people are saying, you know, well, Manchester City's owners are pumping money in. Yes. Perhaps not the best way of doing it, but they're pumping money into the club, whereas Manchester United's owners are taking it out to the tune of £1.1 billion. And Manchester City are the team that are under the microscope. Listen, there's no black or white answer to this one. There's no right or wrong answer to this one, only grey. But neither Manchester team are coming out of this looking particularly good right now. We've got some Savage Garden coming up for you next after your official sports headlines.
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2: Bournemouth star Alex Scott has withdrawn from the England squad following an issue with his thigh. England boss Thomas Tuchel said he was sad to see him go and the injury was not expected.
3: There was zero risk taking from our side. There was no awareness that there is any risk of something could happen like this. It's a kind of a one-off, strange one.
2: Arsenal's Ezri Konsa has also left the squad with a knock following their historic 7-0 win over Croatia in the Nations League. Meanwhile, Northern Ireland are in action this evening. They host Georgia and will be looking to continue their unbeaten run in this competition. Over in the tennis, Carlos Alcaraz fought back from a set down to get the better of Jamie Munar and reach a second consecutive Japan Open final. Defending champion Alcaraz was only on court for 83 minutes yesterday. That was after Denis Shapovalov retired, but compatriot Munar pushed the world number three all the way earlier today. And Formula One have been urged to take a hard look at themselves after unprecedented software issues overshadowed the Bahrain Grand Prix.
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Then with Affirmation is Paul Marsh here on HGV1. Would you spend £408 on a festival ticket without knowing who's playing? Because plenty of people absolutely would. Tickets for Glastonbury 2027 went on sale at 9 yesterday morning and the whole festival sold out in just 42 minutes. That is despite tickets now costing their highest ever price at £408 each. And we haven't got a single headliner confirmed yet. Glastonbury returns next June after taking a year off, and if you missed out, there will be a resale of return tickets in the spring. But £408 before you've even seen the lineup. Are you paying it because Glastonbury itself is the attraction? Or at that price, do you need to know exactly who you are getting for your money? And what is the most you would pay for a festival ticket? Now, I will tell you, I went to Glastonbury, I think last in around 2001. And I mean, yes, I was a lot younger, but it was pretty spectacular. And I think Glastonbury is so big, there is always somebody you can find that you are going to like.

0: life.
1: Bon Jovi with It's My Life. It's Paul Marsh here on HGV1. Joining me on tomorrow's show is going to be Laura Lex, the comedian, talking about her new show, Yo-Yo, and also looking back at 10 years of marriage as somebody who has been married for over 10 years themselves. I can tell you there's something about that 10 years where you kind of get to look back and see how much you've changed over the last 10 years. Certainly if you've been married for that long, you are going to want to tune into tomorrow's show. Just remember, you can get in touch with us here at HGV1 all the way through the evening and right the way through the day as well. 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
3: The latest from the My Travel Newsroom, I'm Luca Marshall. Starting on the M1 southbound, where the entry slip at junction 36 is partially blocked by a broken down vehicle. It's causing delays of around 15 to 20 minutes. Staying with the M1 southbound, we've got two lanes closed between 35 and 36. Also, the exit slip at junction 35 is also closed. This is due to a vehicle fire. Delays in excess of half an hour or so. M55 westbound's got two lanes closed as well between junctions 3 and 4 Chapeltown. Also due to a vehicle fire with delays of over 20 minutes there. M60 anti-clockwise, two lanes closed between 24 and 23 at Denton. That's due to an accident. And the M3 eastbound has a lane closed due to a broken down vehicle. It's between junctions 4 and 3 at Camberley. In Scotland, the A6091 at Galliford Bridge remains closed eastbound today due to those continued roadworks. And the Fourth Road Bridge is operating reduced speeds. That's due to high winds. That's the latest. I'm Luca Marshall.
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James here on HGV1, and before that it was Shaboozy as Paul Marsh, and that's me done and dusted for another day. Simon Marshall's up next. He's with you through till 10, and then Darren Altman will be taking over after that. If you are up nice and early tomorrow, starting your shift from 6 a.m, also starting his shift is Tony Dibbin. Mikey Faulkner's in from 9. He's got his top 10 at 10. That is from 1982. And then from 4 o'clock tomorrow afternoon, I will be talking to comedian Laura Lex about her show Yo-Yo and looking back at 10 years of marriage as well. Stay safe on the roads. Give us a call when you get there. I will leave you with Everything But The Girl.

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1: The former Duke of York has reportedly been instructed not to use the King's private money to fund his legal action against Thames Valley Police. Andrew Mountbatten Windsor's launching a bid to quash search warrants, which led to his arrest, with a private High Court hearing due to take place on Thursday. Andrew's always denied any wrongdoing. The US insists that RAF Fairford bomber withdrawal is not linked to a security alert. Matthew Dudley has more.
2: Six men had been arrested over the past week in connection with a suspected plot targeting the airbase. It had been hosting US bombers involved in strikes against Iran. The Pentagon has confirmed that the aircraft that were stationed there had been redeployed to their home stations. Downing Street have declined to comment on the withdrawal, but say that RAF Fairford is safe.
1: And Taskmaster will have its first ever live show in Manchester next year. That's the latest from Radio News Hub. I'm Lucy Gorman-Lee.
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1: Winds easing and rain moving into central parts of the UK. Clear spells in the south with fog patches forming. Turning chilly with a low of 10 degrees Celsius.
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0: Sam Ryder, Oh Okay, and great to play Sixpence None the Richer with Kiss Me. That is such a great song. Hi, I'm Simon. This is the HGV One Evening Show at HGV One, the station for truckers, powered by Truckfest. It was our final Truckfest of the season over the weekend just gone. Were you there in Newark? We would love to see your pictures, please. Head on to our socials at HGV Radio over on Facebook, X and TikTok, and at HGV One Radio over on Insta. Whilst you're there, you can see just a quick little roundup of how it was for us, and we'll have plenty of content to get your eyes around very soon. Playing next, I've got some Cammy Barnes and XTM and DJ Chucky with Fly on the Wings of Love.
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0: Just Like a Pill, HGV1, the station for truckers, powered by Truckfest. It's Simon Losher here for your Monday, and Darren Altman here later on. So Monday is sorted for your evening entertainment. Mikey back here in the morning from 9 o'clock, and I had an epic fail today on the top 10 at 10. I always like to try and guess the year and not look at any of the screens or the information we get given. I didn't guess 1984, but some fantastic songs were played. And if you love your tunes from back in the day, give it a listen. The top 10 at 10 is back tomorrow, strangely enough, at 10 o'clock in the morning. And you can play along and guess the year too. Right, coming up before 8 tonight, I've got Alex Warren and Jelly Roll, and next it's Squeeze Up the Junction.
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Florida and Jelly Roll Bloodline here at HGV1. You're with Simon on the evening show. Come and say hi on WhatsApp tonight, 07785 104224, or push the WhatsApp button inside the free HGV1 app. You're not on your own tonight if you're working. I'm here, and Darren's on from 10. This is David Guetta and Kelly Rowland.

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1: Andrew Mountbatten-Windsor's reportedly been warned not to use the King's private money to fund his legal action against Thames Valley Police. The former Duke of York is launching a bid to quash search warrants leading to his arrest earlier this year. Andrew has always denied any wrongdoing. Number 10 insists that RAF Fairford is safe after US bombers were withdrawn from the site. Matthew Dudley tells us more.
2: US Secretary of State Marco Rubio says he wouldn't link the departure of aircraft from the airbase to a recent suspected terror plot. Six men have been arrested over the past week in connection with the suspected plot targeting RAF Fairford. It had been hosting US bombers involved in strikes against Iran. The Pentagon have confirmed that the aircraft they were stationed at the base had been redeployed to their home stations, but stressed the US Air Force retained the ability to strike anywhere, anytime.
1: And temperatures are set to drop on Wednesday, bringing frost to the UK. From Radio News Hub, I'm Lucy Gorman-Lee.
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1: Winds easing and rain moving into central parts of the UK. Clear spells in the south with fog patches forming. Turning chilly with a low of 10 degrees Celsius.
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was a great way to start off this hour here on HGV1. Hello, I'm Simon Marshall. It's the evening show. It's Monday. I hope your weekend was good. Hi, if you're still out there working hard tonight, or if you're just kind of unwinding and checking out your socials, give us a follow. We are at HGV Radio on Facebook, X, and TikTok. Here's Mumford & Sons, I Will Wait.

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0: On to Die, HGV1, the station for truckers, powered by Truckfest. And if you are a brand new listener to this radio station after hanging out with us at Truckfest in Newark, thank you very much indeed for switching on. You're welcome to stick around as your Monday evening soundtrack continues shortly. I've got classic Lionel Richie on the way, and how about a bit of Luke Combs back in the saddle on in the next 10 at HGV1.
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He's a great act, isn't he? Luke Combs back in the saddle. I keep listening to his cover of Tracy Chapman's Fast Car because my youngest daughter, Gracie, who is 10, she absolutely loves it. It's amazing how a contemporary artist gets their hands on an old tune and just kind of brings it to a new audience. I love it.

0: Oh, Teddy Swims, what a voice. That's The Door here at HTV1. Now, over the weekend, I saw a cool video of him singing at the VMAs. He was doing George Michael's Careless Whisper, and he was just absolutely nailing it. And then they were cutting to people in the audience. Lady Gaga, Lionel Richie, some of the biggest names in the music industry. And I thought, wow, no pressure there. Teddy Swims performing that song in front of some iconic singers. And he just absolutely did it justice. If you haven't had a chance to check it out, go and look for it on your socials. It's well worth a watch. All right, before 9 then, I'm getting on Faithless Insomnia, so you can have a little bit of a rave in the cab. And Maroon 5 Sugar.
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1: The former Duke of York has reportedly been instructed not to use the King's private money to fund his legal action against Thames Valley Police. Andrew Mountbatten Windsor's launching a bid to quash search warrants, which led to his arrest. Andrew's always denied any wrongdoing. Jordan Pickford nearly caused a crash with careless driving in his Lamborghini supercar. That's what a court heard after the England goalkeeper was pulled over by police after ignoring a giveaway sign in April. Jordan's pleaded guilty and will appear at Chester Magistrates Court in December. Jeremy Clarkson's appeared on stage at the Conservative Party conference, saying it's been a terrible year for farming.
2: If you're an ordinary farmer, it's not just the weather, remember. The attacks come from everywhere, whether it's Iran or Ukraine or taxes or energy costs, whatever it might be.
1: And a new James Bond novel is in the works. Historian Dan Jones has been commissioned to write it. From Radio News Hub, I'm Lucy Gorman-Lee.
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1: Winds easing and rain moving into central parts of the UK. Clear spells in the south with fog patches forming. Turning chilly with a low of 10 degrees Celsius.
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What a classic 80s tune that is. HGV1 plays Paul Young, Come Back and Stay. It was Imagine Dragons, Radioactive. Today is National Be Nice Day. And I think that's just something as simple as smiling at somebody, you know, giving somebody a hug, or maybe just treating someone to a bunch of flowers or a chocolate bar. That would really please me if someone did that.

0: One of my all-time favourite bands, Mumford & Sons, Little Lion Man at HGV1, the station for truckers, powered by Truckfest. I'm Simon Marshall, and if you're a fan of Mumford & Sons, look up their cover of I'm on Fire by Bruce Springsteen. It is absolutely superb. Now, over the weekend, did you manage to score yourself tickets for Glastow? They went on sale and sold out in 42 minutes. That is just bonkers. Also, over the weekend, I saw that Hearsay, who were on one of those like pop star shows, I can't remember what it was called. It wasn't Pop Stars the Rivals, was it? Pop Idol? I don't know. They are going back on tour. And Celia Imrie, who was in the last Celebrity Traitors, was saying she doesn't want to be remembered for that fart on TV. Sadly, Celia, I'm just going to level with you. That's all we know you for now, my love.
1: 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And the way your cab looks, that says a lot. 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

Twice. Miles Smith and Shaboozy, Blink Twice at HGV1. Hello, I'm Simon. Before that, I've heard you. Peter Gabriel, Sledgehammer. Isn't that the one that had the accompanying music video where all his face was like melting and stuff? I don't know. Maybe I've made it up. Here's the Kooks. She Moves in Her Own Way.

0: you weren't driving, of course, and you were tapping your foot, your fingers to an absolute banger from Room 5, Make Love and Listen to the Music. Here at HGV1, we are the station for truckers, powered by Truckfest. Hello, I'm Simon Marshall. We are still buzzing from Truckfest Newark, the last Truckfest event of the season, which is sad, but we've still got the memories, haven't we? 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If you're not following us, hook us up right now at HGV Radio over on Facebook, X and TikTok, and at HGV1 Radio over on Insta is where you will
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Thank you for hanging out with me tonight. I'm Simon Marshall, back on your radio tomorrow from 7. Darren Altman's here next with The Late Show, and he'll kick things off with The Coral, Teddy Swims and Digital Farm Animals.

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1: Donald Trump says there were some threats that led the US to pull bombers from a UK base. The US president says the military aircraft didn't fly out by accident from RAF Fairford in Gloucestershire. Andrew Mountbatten-Windsor's reportedly been warned not to use the King's private money to fund his legal action against Thames Valley Police. The former Duke of York is launching a bid to quash search warrants leading to his arrest earlier this year. Andrew has always denied any wrongdoing. Jeremy Clarkson's appeared on stage at the Conservative Party conference, saying farmers are being attacked from every single angle by rising costs.
2: Well, it's terrible, is the only way it's the only way of describing it. It's we worked really hard all year. It was an absolute disaster on the farming side, but I mean, lucky we've got other projects going on now. But the farming is very, very difficult.
1: And Katie Price will be handcuffed to Reform UK MP Suella Braverman in a reality TV show. From Radio News Hub, I'm Lucy Gorman-Lay.
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1: Winds easing and rain moving into central parts of the UK. Clear spells in the south with fog patches forming. Turning chilly with a low of 10 degrees Celsius.
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Monday, the 5th of October. Darren Altman here on the HGV One Late Show. I hope your week has got off to a good start. I've got great music to keep you trucking all night.

So it's only been two episodes deep, but if you're already invested in celebrity traitors like I am, and don't worry, I'm not going to give you any spoilers, I can promise you that. I've got some interesting facts

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Marshmello and Thomas Rhett on HGV1. So, if you're invested in celebrity traitors, one thing that makes this year's cast really interesting is that loads of them already know each other. Ramesh Raghunathan and Rob Beckett are proper mates. Joe Lycett and James Acaster are friends, and half the comedians seem to have worked together at some point. Maya Jama's crossed paths with a few of them as well, and Bella Ramsey and Sebastian Croft were both in Game of Thrones. So unlike the normal version, they're not starting from scratch this year. They'll know each other's habits, they'll know when someone's acting strangely, and in James Acaster's case, he's already admitted that the other comedians could be his biggest problem now he's just become a traitor, which is brilliant, because there's nothing like a television castle and a bit of lying to really test a friendship.

0: So did you catch Mikey's top 10 at 10 today? He was playing tracks from 1984, and tomorrow is going to be an absolute belter. 10 songs back to back from 1982, and I wonder if he's going to play Toto, Rosanna.
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HGV1, the station for truckers. Hope your Monday evening is going well. Remember this one? You can crank this right up. 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
1: US bombers were pulled from RAF Fairford in the face of some threats. That's what US President Donald Trump says after the removal of the aircraft from RAF Fairford. The former Duke of York has reportedly been instructed not to use the King's private money to fund his legal action against Thames Valley Police. Andrew Mountbatten Windsor's launching a bid to quash search warrants, which led to his arrest. Andrew has always denied any wrongdoing. Jeremy Clarkson's appeared on stage at the Conservative Party conference, saying it's been a terrible year for farming.
2: If you're an ordinary farmer, it's not just the weather, remember. It's the, as Charlie was saying, the attacks come from everywhere, whether it's Iran or Ukraine or taxes or energy costs, whatever it might be.
1: And former politician Geoffrey Archer has died at the age of 86. His publisher says the former Conservative chairman died suddenly and peacefully at his home between writing sessions. From Radio News Hub, I'm Lucy Gorman-Lay.
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1: Fog slowly clearing with warm sunny spells developing. Some showers possible, but lots of sunshine with a high of 20 degrees Celsius.
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0: There goes Peter G. Hernandez, better known to you and me as Bruno Mars on HGV1. 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Arctic Monkeys play next.
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Cameron Whitcomb on HGV1. 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Well, there's a website called My Truck Stop that's basically like Trustpilot, but specifically for truckers. 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

0: 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The Killers on HGV1 and the tunes keep on coming. I've got the Stereophonics lined up.
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HGV1, 10 to midnight now. And have you seen Tom Cruise's new film, Digger? Well, it's had a bit of a nightmare at the box office. It cost somewhere between $125 and $160 million to make, plus another $100 million on marketing. And it's only taken about $20 million worldwide in its opening weekend. Apparently, it needs around

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1: Donald Trump says there were some threats that led to the US pulling bombers from a UK base. The US president says the military aircraft didn't fly out by accident from RAF Fairford in Gloucestershire. Andrew Mountbatten Windsor has reportedly been warned not to use the King's private money to fund his legal action against Thames Valley Police. The former Duke of York is launching a bid to quash search warrants leading to his arrest earlier this year. Andrew has always denied any wrongdoing. Jeremy Clarkson's appeared on stage at the Conservative Party conference, saying farmers are being attacked from every angle by rising costs.
2: Well, it's terrible, is the only way it's the only way of describing it. We worked really hard all year. It was an absolute disaster on the farming side, but I mean, lucky we've got other projects going on now. But the farming is very, very difficult.
1: And Geoffrey Archer has died at the age of 86. The former politician's publisher says he died peacefully at his home. From Radio News Hub, I'm Lucy Gorman-Lee.
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1: Fog slowly clearing with warm sunny spells developing. Some showers possible, but lots of sunshine with a high of 20 degrees Celsius.
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on the weekend on HGV1. Coming up to 10 past midnight. I hope your Monday has gone well. If you're trucking, I hope you're driving safely. It's now Tuesday, the 6th of October.

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So if you've just started your shift, I said shift, we are HGV1, the station for truckers. Thank you for joining us. And don't forget, Tony Dibbin is back on Breakfast at 6 tomorrow morning. He's got the latest news, essential travel updates, and massive tunes to crank up in the cabbies here every weekday from 6, only on HGV1.

0: Nate Smith on HGV1. Just a few more from me and I'm out of here, but don't go anywhere. Craig Patterson has got more bangers coming up after the news at 1.
1: If you're driving and you see someone broken down, quite often you can't always see the recovery driver working on the vehicle. Slow down on your approach, and if you can, move over to the next lane. Remember, slow down, move over.
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0: So there you go. That is it from me. We have done it. We have kicked Monday into touch. I'll be back tomorrow at 10 with The Late Show. If you're trucking through the night, stay safe. And Craig is up next.
1: Think I forgot to breathe.

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1: US bombers were pulled from RAF Fairford in the face of some threats. That's according to US President Donald Trump after the removal of aircraft from the base in Gloucestershire. Their Secretary of State, Marco Rubio, previously said the withdrawal wasn't linked to safety concerns. Six men have been arrested over the past week in connection with the suspected plot targeting the airbase. Jeremy Clarkson's appeared on stage at the Conservative Party conference, saying it's been a terrible year for farming.
2: If you're an ordinary farmer, it's not just the weather, remember. As Charlie was saying, the attacks come from everywhere, whether it's Iran or Ukraine or taxes or energy costs, whatever it might be.
1: However, the presenter said he's optimistic about the future. Elsewhere at the conference, Kemi Badenoch warned that radical measures could be necessary in the party's new economic plans. Tribute's been paid to the former politician Geoffrey Archer, who's died at the age of 86. And in the Nations League, Northern Ireland drew 0-0 with Georgia at Windsor Park. That's the latest from Radio News Hub. I'm Jules Eastbridge.
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1: Cloudy across the UK this morning with a wave of showers moving in from the west. Temperatures ranging from 10 degrees Celsius in the north to 16 degrees Celsius in the south.
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